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This is the Rinky Dinks with Hot Potato Part 1. We just heard from Elmore James on Enjoy Records with Dust My Broom. I forgot that that 45 ends very abruptly, just runs out. We heard from Jimmy Preacher Ellis before that with Ain't Gonna Cry No More on Cotillion. Cedric Burnside and Lightning Malcolm before that with I Don't Just Sing About the Blues off of their two-man Wrecking Crew CD. And I brought a lot of Cedric Burnside with me tonight because Wednesday is his birthday. Happy birthday, Cedric Burnside. I know it's 2 days early, but I'd rather do it early than later. Before that, we heard from Jammo Thomas with I Spy on Thomas Records. And we started off tonight's program, Don't Leave Me, Baby, Floyd Dixon on Chattahoochee. Right here on WWOZ 90.7 FM New Orleans. I'm DJ Swamp Boogie. I'm sitting in tonight for Gentilly Jr. on the Blues and R&B Show. Here till 10 p.m. Lots of great records with me tonight, y'all. Let's hear more of this hot potato. Keep it locked right here for more great records on WWOZ 90.7 FM.

We just heard from Priscilla Bowman with the J. McShann Orchestra. Hands Off on VJ. Before that, we heard from Charles Clark with Hidden Charms on Artistic Records. We heard the Cedric Burnside Project with Mellow Peaches from his CD, The Way I Am. Jesse Hill before that with Oogsy Moo on Minute Records. And we start off that set with Al TNT Braggs with Home in That Rock on Peacock. Right here on WWOZ, 90.7 FM New Orleans. I'm DJ Swamp Boogie. I'm sitting in tonight for Jen Tilly Jr. This is the Blues and R&B Show. I'll be spinning blues, soul, and gospel till 10 p.m. Wednesday will be Cedric Burnside's birthday, so I brought a lot of Cedric Burnside with me tonight. Lots of great 45s, some LPs, all sorts of great stuff. Keep it locked right here at the greatest station in the nation, WWOZ. This next one's going out to Cricket in Philly. This is The Profiles. Keep it locked right here, y'all.

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Wow. That funky gospel, that was the Majestic Wanderers from Greenwood, Mississippi. From what I believe is their only release, it was self-titled. That was People Talk. That one's going out to my buddy Scott, who handed that one to me a few years ago. Before that, we heard from Cedric Burnside and Lightning Malcolm from their two-man Wrecking Crew CD. That was My Sweetheart. Calvin Arnold before that, but You've Got to Live for Yourself on Venture. That one's going out to Ann and Paris. Lee Bates before that with I Do Things Come Naturally on Instant Records. And we start off that set with The Profiles, Got to Be Your Lover on Duo. That one's going out to Cricket in Philly. 7:50 p.m. here in New Orleans. I'm DJ Swamp Boogie sitting in tonight for Gentilly Jr. on the Blues and R&B Show. Mostly vinyl sets tonight. I can't say all vinyl. We've got some CDs, some of this early stuff from Cedric Burnside, whose birthday is Wednesday. Also, a special birthday shout-out to my buddy Mitchell, who is on the road somewhere between here and another place. The guru of Gradu. Happy birthday, Mitchell. All right, let's hear some more great records. This is Whisperin' Smith from Baton Rouge on Accello. This is Baby You're Mine right here on WWOZ 90.7 FM New Orleans.

with Sly Stone in the background with Buttermilk. We just heard from Lee Dorsey, Tears, Tears, and More Tears on Spring. And I have to tell you, every time I hear an Alan Toussaint song, I think that he really is got to be one of the greatest songwriters ever for soul music. He's just the best. Incredible, prolific songwriter. That was a great team, Alan Toussaint and Lee Dorsey. Before that, we heard from Lightnin' Hopkins on Ivory Records, Got Me a Louisiana Woman. We heard from Cedric Burnside before that, title track off of his Grammy-winning LP, I Be Tryin'. That's on Single Lock, featuring backing vocals from his daughter. I love that one. Jalen Naganda before that, So Glad I Found You on Daptone. That was a 45 release from his debut LP. We start off that set with Whisperin' Smith, Baby You're Mine on Accello. Right here on WWOZ 90.7 FM New Orleans. I'm DJ Swamp Boogie sitting in tonight for Gentilly Jr. on the Blues and R&B Show. That's another 45 that fades out quick. All right, we're going to get right back to the music. Keep it locked right here, y'all. Some more great soul for you here. This is Eddie and Ernie on Eastern.

We just heard from Frankie Lee Sims on Ace, Hey Little Girl. For that, we heard from Cedric Burnside from his Benton County Relic LP on Single Lock. That was I'm Hurtin'. Big Henry Johnson before that with Ain't Nobody's Business on Peacock Records. We heard from WWOZ's own Cole Williams, A Better Woman. That was a single, 45, on Soul Time. And we start off that set with Eddie and Ernie with Turn Here on Eastern. 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I'm DJ Swamp Boogie. I'm sitting in tonight for Gentilly Jr. on the Blues and R&B Show here till 10 p.m. Going to go run downstairs for a minute and let in my special guest DJ into the building. So that means you guys get to hear a long cut here from R.L. Boyce. This has got all sorts of cool cats on it. Luther Dickinson, Cedric Burnside, Lightning Malcolm. I can't remember who else is on this. It's a good one. It's going to make you boogie for sure. So keep it locked right here at WWOZ 90.7 FM New Orleans.

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1: Thank you. Thank you very much. Tonight, we'd like to do a little thing that I've cooked up for you. Warm up. All you have to do is bend your knees a little. Shake your shoulders. And go for what you know.

Clifton Knight. Excuse me, Clifton White and his Royal Knights. This is on Anla, A-N-L-A, out of Lake Charles. The warm-up, part one. We just heard from Willie West, Baby, Baby, I Love You, on Disu. Alan Toussaint tune, had a caller. Loving the Alan Toussaint stuff, so this is for you. Before that, we heard another Alan Toussaint song, You See Me. That was by Robert Parker on Silver Fox. We heard from Johnny Sales before that with Lily May on Chess Records. Bobby Connerly before that with Little Girls Go Home on Duke. And we started off that set with R.L. Boyce with Gonna Boogie off of his LP, Ain't the Man All Right. Right here on WWOZ 90.7 FM New Orleans. Guest DJ Gabrielle Cavassa is here, and she's going to lay down some fantastic LPs for us tonight. Try and get her on the microphone. Right here on the Blues and R&B Show, I'm DJ Swamp Boogie sitting in tonight for Gentilly Jr. Here till 10 p.m. Keep it locked right here at WWOZ 90.7 FM New Orleans.

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This is Gabrielle Cavassa. I'm just hanging out here at OZ with my friend DJ Swamp Boogie and playing some records. The last thing we listened to was Irma Thomas. Great song called Look Up. Before that, I don't know if you recognized, that was Marvin Gaye, a very early recording from 1964, the album When I'm Alone I Cry. It was You've Changed. That's one of my favorite records of all time. Before that, we heard from The Supremes, Money, from their classic record, Supremes A Go-Go. And prior to that, another song I wanted to play from somebody early in their career, that was Aretha Franklin with the Ray Bryant combo. I think that was her first record, and it's called By Myself. We started the set with B.B. King, Blues for Me. 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I hope you're having as much fun as we are. Also, I'd like to say hi to George, who we know is listening. More music coming up.

0: 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Carrollton Station has Biscuits and Jam with Merrill Zimmerman and friends at 10 p.m. DBA has the Secret Six Jazz Band at 6. And Corey Henry and the Treme Funktet, Red Beans and Ricely Yours at 9:30. 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Dos Jefes hosts John Fall at 8:30. Virgil's Jazz Club presents the Tin Men at 5 and Richard Scott and Friends at 8. Holy Diver welcomes Black Altar, Poltergeist, and more starting at 10 p.m. The Maison has Gene's Music Machine at 5. Maison Bourbon Jazz Club has Danny Rubio and the Catahoula Music Company featuring Jack Pritchett at 8 p.m. Maple Leaf hosts the George Porter Jr. Trio featuring Chris Atkins at 8 p.m. No Dice features Kill Bill the Rapper plus Ashton Lerold starting at 9. 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The Polo Club at the Windsor Court has John Royan at 5:30. 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The Spotted Cat hosts Dominic Grillo and the Frenchman Street All-Stars at 6 p.m. St. Rock Tavern presents Lefty's Right Hand Band plus Scamp Walkers starting at 9. Steamboat Natchez welcomes the Dukes of Dixieland at 6 p.m. And Tropical Isle Original has Dave Ferrato at 7. 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
1: All right, y'all, this is DJ Swamp Boogie. I'm jumping in here real quick to, well, I wouldn't say embarrass Gabby, but this is one of my favorite tracks off of her brand new Blue Note LP, Diavola. This is the Barry Manilow tune. Could it be

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We're listening to the Sam Fribush Organ Trio featuring Charlie Hunter and Jeff Clapp. This is a song written by Alan Toussaint called Riverboat. And I hate to make it my backing music. It's hard to pick something, you know. We love you, Sam. We just heard from James Brown in the Wee Wee Hours. And before that, New Orleans' own Sabine McCullough with Louisiana Hound Dog off her new record, Don't Call Me Baby, which I love. Listen to my favorite song by Johnny Adams, A Losing Battle, off his record Heart and Soul. And before that, we heard That's My Desire from Patsy Cline on Sentimentally Yours.

0: We actually start off that set with Gabrielle Cavassa from her Blue Note LP.
1: Who the heck is that?
0: That's right. We heard the Barry Manilow tune, Could It Be Magic? Which I had a total mind trip out because we were talking as we were listening to you sing on your LP, which was kind of incredible, but also very bizarre.
1: I try to talk over it.
0: No, it's so good. I'm going to toot your own horn since you're not supposed to, but are you allowed to announce your gig that's coming up here in New Orleans? Has it been confirmed?
1: Oh, yeah. He was just asking me, do I have any gigs coming up in New Orleans? And I have one sort of far in the future, but it is rather exciting. The legendary BJ's Lounge.
0: In the Bywater.
1: I'll be there on October 9th.
0: Ninth Ward Living Room.
1: Yeah. My first gig there.
0: Cool. I'll be there.
1: Thank you.
0: 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So, Gabby is a WWOZ in training DJ here.
1: Apprentice,
0: yep. Guest selector tonight. So she's been playing some of her LPs, which feature a lot of incredible vocal stylings of all of her favorite singers. So I think now we're going to switch over to a few more 45s. I got Freddie King queued up on turntable 3. This is a song co-written by Tommy Ridgely, Double-Eyed Whammy. 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

This is Hank Jacobs in the background with Monkey Hips and Rice on Sioux Records. We just heard from New Orleans' own Eldridge Holmes on DSU Records, Where Is Love? Mary Wells before that with The Doctor on Jubilee Records. We heard from Ann Peebles, Give Me Some Credit on High, that was recorded at Royal Studios in Memphis, Tennessee. Andrew Brown before that with You Oughta Be Ashamed on Four Brothers. And we start off that set with Freddie King with Double Eyed Whammy on King Records. Right here on WWOZ 90.7 FM New Orleans, WWOZ.org worldwide. 9:41 p.m. here in New Orleans. We've got time for six or seven more records. DJ Gabrielle Cavassa is here with me tonight, helping me out, working the board, spinning some of these 45s I brought in, and some of her great LPs that she shared with us earlier. Thank you, Gabby. What do we got queued up next? Oh, she picked John Lee Hooker, I'm in the Mood. Andrew Graff, who does the Monday afternoon blues show, always is on it with the birthdays. That's how he reminded me that Wednesday is Cedric's birthday, Cedric Burnside. And I believe today or in the last day or two was John Lee Hooker's birthday. So that's why I brought in a couple of those. So let's hear that. Keep it locked right here, y'all. More great records coming at you.

0: 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My name is Gabrielle Cavazza, and I'm here just sitting in, just being mentored by the great DJ Swamp Boogie.
1: That's me.
0: That's you. We were listening to Gotta Get My Baby Back Home by Tony Owens on Solon. Before that, we heard Good Old Music by The Parliaments on Revelot. I'll Never Be Satisfied by Tony Ashley on Forte Records, which DJ Swamp Boogie introduced to me as something weird. Before that, we heard from Betty Adams, Make It Real. And we started this set with a wonderful song called I'm in the Mood from John Lee Hooker.
1: Yeah, I'm glad you liked that one.
0: I sure did.
1: Cool. Well, I'm going to go ahead and sign off. This is DJ Swamp Boogie sitting in tonight for Gentilly Jr. Thanks for special guest DJ Gabrielle Cavazza for joining me.
0: My honor.
1: And everybody have a great week. And I'm not sure when I'll be back, but I'll let everybody know. You can always find me on Instagram as DJ Swamp Boogie. And we're going to, I think we've got time for one more before Old Man River is here sitting in for the Smoker. We're going to hear Gene Faith. Catch y'all next time.
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1: Thank you very much, and welcome to Tipitina's. All right, we're going to crank it up with something called Riding on That New River Train.

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The time here is 10:30 in the PM, and this is the Kitchen Sink with yours truly, Old Man River, at the helm tonight. In the background, the Steamboat Natchez off of a record, actually, off a piece of vinyl called Steamboat Calliope Natchez. And that'll be our background music. Old Man River sitting in for Derek Freeman, Smoker. And going to bring you a whole bunch of Kitchen Sink of music. Just finishing that setup. Turn that down maybe a little bit. Just finishing that setup with a record from the Timotina's Record Club. A few records in that set were from there. And this one is Galactic and Irma Thomas. The record's called Audience with the Queen. And we heard Peace in My Heart. If you don't know about Timotina's Record Club, man, you need to check it out. You can Google that stuff, and it's pretty easy to figure out. And I think they're on their fifth or sixth volume. They do like maybe six or seven each volume. Yeah, really good stuff. The track before that, Jesse Hill from Timotina's Record Club, released last year. That was volume 5, so this year they'd be on volume 6. This was volume 5, record number 3, Jesse Hill, the title track, Naturally. Some of these are older records that they've re-released. Prior to that, Doc Waugh and Merle Watson, Live at Timotina's, 1984. World's, what name? Yeah, well, yeah, February 8th, 1984. You heard the introduction, Ricky Castrillo on there introducing Doc Watson. And we heard New River Train, also Timotina's Record Club. And Mose Allison, prior to that, with, what was it? Creek Bank, I believe we heard. Oh, no. Stroll is what we heard. Yeah, the instrumental, original Mose Allison composition that came off of the album Creek Bank, double album set. And prior to that, kind of toward the beginning of all of that music, was Nina Simone from an album that came out in 1974 called It Is Finished. And we heard I Want a Little Sugar in My Bowl. And that was at the beginning. Ornette Coleman and Primetime, track we heard featuring Jerry Garcia, called Desert Players. And the album, Ornette Coleman and Primetime, name of the record's called Virgin Beauty. That came out back in 1988. And we opened it up the way that I used to do when I did radio up here at nighttime before. One of my theme songs, Me and My Music, from Spinners. Title track, not title track, but off of that record, Yesterday, Today, and Tomorrow. That was released in 1977. All right, enough of that. You're tuned to WWOZ 90.7 FM in New Orleans. I'm Old Man River. It's the Kitchen Sink. And what do I got up here? Oh, yeah. Well, Jimmy Smith here. I don't know if I have a date on this one or not. I don't. I would say late 60s, though, would be my guess. The record's called Groove Drops. And I think, what are we listening to? We're listening to track called Sunny, right here, WWOZ 90.7 FM, New Orleans. Happy Monday evening.

Yeah, you're right. This is Dr. John, and you listen at WWOZ 90.7 FM on the radio dial. 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

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I'll bring love and peace and happiness to every corner of your room. 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

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It's about a half a minute before 11 p.m. Hip hop happy, hip hop happy Monday to you and yours. In the background, the Steamboat Natchez. Finishing that set up with something from Buckshot LaFunk. Finishing that set up with something from Buckshot LaFunk.

0: Bob Dylan and the Band recorded live in concert. This record, Before the Flood, it's called, was released back in 2017. I don't really see, it doesn't, on the cover, doesn't give the date of the performance. But listening to that, to me, Bob Dylan live throughout his entire career has always been better when he played. He put together some pretty great bands. Other than the Rolling Thunder Review, though, I think he's always been better when he's played with a band that was not his band, so to speak. And that was the case when he played with the band and recorded with the band, and he also did that with the Grateful Dead. And I think both of those were some of his best live stuff, but that's just me. Anyway, we heard Like a Rolling Stone from that album. And prior to that, let me see. Prior to that, we had Dr. John. This is a record I had never seen until I got here tonight at part of the station's collection. It's called Dr. John, High Priest of Psychedelic Voodoo. And we heard Zuzu Man. It's a double album set. And again, released originally in 2014 and then reissued in 2023. It's on Purple Pyramid Records. Prior to that, Dr. John, Such a Night, from the album Dr. John Solo Piano, live in New Orleans, 1984. And that is part of the Tipitina's record collection as well. And we open that set up with Jimmy Smith, a little from the album Groove Drops. We heard his take on the classic Sonny. That gets us all up to date. No live wire, nothing. I thought there might be, but there's not, so that's good. Or I guess, I don't know. Hopefully you know where you're going, or you staying home listening to me. But if you are, you want to listen to music and not me. Coming up next, a record. This one came out, and tonight's show's all vinyl, too. And you're tuned to WWOZ 90.7 FM, New Orleans. I'm Old Man River. I'm usually on Sunday afternoons. I do a show called Homespun Americana. 2 hours of some of the most current Americana music coming out, blended with enough classics to keep you comfortable. This one here came out in 1979 on Tacoma Records, local stuff here. Ron Kachia and the Jazz Poetry Group. I've been looking for this record for a while, and one of the few records I've bought on Discogs, actually, but it popped up, and I was like, I want it. And Ron Kachia Jazz Poetry Group is a group that he started with John Magney on keyboards, Ramsley McLean on bass, and Charles Neville on saxophone, vocals, Ricky Sebastian, drums and percussion. And this one's got Lee Harris on vocals, Lo Queenie, and this would be the first recording that she would appear on. There's a version of My Darling New Orleans, but we're not going to hear that. This is called Summer Ain't No Secret Anymore. Did you know that? Well, you know it now.
1: Stepping out the window, I'm running down the fire escape. I'm rattling down the fire escape. Coming off the wall, somebody's clinking a bottle. Somebody's pulling strings. Say, you know, I can hear a saxophone. I think I hear somebody call.
2: Tonight. Come on out and rub the bananas on your chest tonight. 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Hey, Pepitone, come on out and sing your stinger to the birds and bees. Put your audience on.

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0: better track one foot after the other. 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
0: Oh, come on, baby. 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
1: You've been playing poker in the back of AJ's Hardware and Shoe Repair on Jackson Avenue. I know you, man of street manners. 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
0: 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Empty wine bottles explode. 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Dogs are yodeling for love. Cats are sobbing after sex. A thousand stag river rats run their dream through a sewer. And two birds leave a limb at the same time. Said, ain't it fine how happy you feel when everything happens at once? I make a phone call to the only person I can tell it all and say, honey, that big old moon, just a door. And summer ain't no secret anymore.

0: You come out from behind a cloud that fetching space between your teeth holding a tune. Alley cat who caught the moon and this man, I'm gonna take a stand, dance to your time. 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I wanna play bathwater with you. 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Say, hey, hello, baby, you know what? 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
1: Well, ain't it about time you change your style? Lucky you get around more than a hay beater. Only person I know with a credit card for the parking meter.
0: Oh. You know, you sound like the blue plate special spilling the beans. You've been on this corner so long, baby, your hair's turned red and your eyes turned green.
1: Yeah, well, I used to have me a yellow light, but now it's hanging up there in the sky tonight.
0: I bowed my head to speak, and I saw you take a peek. You know our faces give us away.
1: Is there something you wanted to say?
0: Yeah, you know.
1: I know.
0: You know, huh?
1: I know.
0: You know the song. It's a hollow moon, just a big old drum. We've been cardiac arrested and still playing dumb.
1: The bass stands witness to the confession of the saxophone. Partners in crime can't stand alone.
0: The judge passed sentence from the piano bench.
1: The spirits move an inch. Oh, he gave me a pinch.
0: We are pollinating the night with our thing, and it's only spring, you know. Summer ain't no secret anymore.

But I'm still here. I'm still here, night that's like. I may have lost my lunchbox, but I'm still here. The moths have ate my shirts and all my britches. I never had a hat, so I don't care.

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And as Dr. John would say, you're at the right place at the right time.

0: 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Well, I'm a minute and 15 seconds, I guess. Yeah, it's 11:29 here in the Crescent City in the PM time. Beautiful night out there, man. Looking out at the river, the Mississippi River Bridge. Looks like a black light tonight. It's lit up in blue, and I think they got a little pink up there or something going on. Yeah, really beautiful night out here. I don't get to do many night shows here since been in the new building. This might be the fourth or fifth time I've been up here, so it's a treat. Anyway, all right, that last one, live at Tipitina's on May 1st, 1997, Jazz Fest show, Snafu show. I forget what theme it was, but the record's called Kung Pao, The Radiators, another one of the Tipitina's Record Club releases. We heard two of them. We heard the jazz classic Breezin', and we heard Swamp Rat. And prior to that, see if I can get that list up over here. That would be cool if I could. Prior to that, I believe it was the Alan Toussaint, if I'm not mistaken. Yeah, it was the Alan Toussaint, and we heard Freedom for the Stallion. This is pretty cool. This vinyl version of Songbook. I'd never really seen the vinyl version of this. The part another one that's part of the station's collection in the double album set that came out back in originally in 2013, but they just re-released it again. So Alan Toussaint Songbook and his Freedom for the Stallion, and just a really incredible song. Prior to that, John Hartford from his 1968 album Housing Project, and we heard I'm Still Here. And we opened that up with Ron Kachia and his jazz and the jazz poetry group from an album came out in 1979. And we listened to the track Summer Ain't No Secret Anymore. All you gotta do is open up these temperatures. Yeah, it definitely ain't no secret. No way you're gonna hide that from anyone. It's 11:31. 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New Orleans. I'm Old Man River sitting in for Derek Smoker. And what a treat it is. Hopefully you're digging it. And, where are we going here? Oh, yeah. So we're going to go back into the 90s here. This was re-released also on the Tipitina's Record Club. A lot of what I've been playing. Good stuff. This is Galactic. They reissued their double album. I think the double album. Let's see when it came. The album came out 1996, and it's got House Man, and it's the legit Galactic, and it was reissued in 2021, like 5 years ago, on the Tips Record Club, right, kind of when it started and all. Called Cooling Off. This is There's Something Wrong with That Picture, all of it, right? Sure. 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
1: Ladies and gentlemen, welcome to New Orleans, Louisiana, home of the hits. And if you're from out of town, welcome to the third world.

0: 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And I guarantee you, you're going to hear New Orleans music long as you listen to that station. Oh!
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Oh my Lord. 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

WWOZ 90.7 FM in New Orleans, 11:52 here in the Crescent City, and having to cut back on that. Sister Gertrude Morgan, another reissue of an album put out by that old good old Tibbetina's Record Club. We heard the title track, Let Us Make a Record, and just a little bit of Way in the Middle, Way in the Middle of the Air. Prior to that, Taj Mahal live at Tipitina's back in 1980 solo, and we heard Gonna Move Up to the Country. Taj Mahal's in town September 25th. He's going to be in the Mahalia Jackson Theater of the Performing Arts with Keb Mo. They've been touring a little bit together, so yeah, if you're looking to catch some Taj, he's getting up there, so catch him while you can. Prior to that, title track, Feel So At Home. I feel so at home, and I did up here tonight playing records. It's been a long time since I've done an all-vinyl show, that's for sure. And Walter Wolfman Washington, another one of those magnificent Tipitina Record Club releases, and we heard the title track, I Feel So At Home. And we opened that up with Galactic, another the double album. I told you that one there, Welcome to New Orleans and Something's Wrong, with this picture off the double album Cooling Off, came out in 1996 and then reissued on the good old Record Club there. In the background all night has been the Steamboat Natchez Calliope piece of vinyl on Shalom Records, recorded back in the early 70s here in New Orleans. And I'm going to finish the show. This last track's not going to be on vinyl because I don't have it on vinyl, but I really want to play it and I want to dedicate it to someone. We lost a true hero in the city of New Orleans on Friday, and they've been celebrating his life basically pretty much nightly since then. But Jerome Big Duck Smith, civil rights icon and warrior. Warrior would be the proper term, but a New Orleans icon. And if you're not familiar with him, you should Google him and check him out. His history, pretty incredible. Passed away at the age of 87 years old and still active in his later years. So I want to send this song out in his spirit and honor. And yeah, that hopefully that lives on and passes on to many more people. Tune to WWZ 90.7 FM, New Orleans. I'm Old Man River. It's been an honor, privilege, and a pleasure as always. Remember, life's too short to worry. It's way too long to wait. Peace, y'all.

You know, Martin Luther King started something where nobody ever thought one day everybody would be free. The people thought, because the poor black people was begging to be free, looking for freedom, that seemed like it was a crime to some people. They didn't notice it. But the day has come. Martin Luther King said it would be here one day. And it's here, coming strong all the time. Every country now, the people want to be free, because they're tired of being held down by leaders. When you can do for yourself, you don't have to have no leaders to do it. Or they're looking out for themselves and they do you wrong. So all we want is freedom. That's what the whole world needs, freedom. You know, when the teachers go to teaching children in school about this piano, instead of telling them to bang on it, they don't have to touch it. Just open this piano and ask them what it means, which you know the children don't know. So you the teacher, and if you don't know yourself, ask somebody. When you open up this piano, you see freedom. You got to tell them it's freedom. And you let them know that nobody can play this piano, play the white keys and don't play the black keys. You got to mix all these keys together to make harmony. And that's what the whole world needs all over, to let people know they want harmony. And the world will become to be one. That will be the day.

Hi, this is Kid Chocolate. Hold on a second. Let me take a sip. Okay, you're listening to the Sounds of New Orleans, WWOZ 90.7 on your FM dial, your jazz and heritage station.

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You're listening to Adjacent. I'm Benny Poppins, and we just heard an older track, considering that I do mostly contemporary things, but I will dip into the 20, 30 years prior or in the past. We just heard Jill Scott with Golden, and I'm probably going to revisit some neo-soul. Yes, I'm definitely going to revisit some neo-soul later in the show, but got a couple of new tracks, new releases that came out. But before that, we'll start with, I got some new Rye and some new Jungle. And then we'll have some Little Dragon and some Olive Jones to follow that. So, mostly contemporary, always progressive, and kind of indie progressive, alternative vibes, most of the time. So, yeah, we got some Rye and some Jungle up next. So thank you for listening to Adjacent right here on WWOZ 90.7 FM in New Orleans. And if you're streaming, WWOZ.org. The name of this track by Jungle is the title track of their new Sunshine album. So Sunshine by Jungle. Thanks again for listening.

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You're listening to Jason. I'm Benny Poppins. We just heard James Blake with his track Days Go By that came out earlier this year on his Trying Times album, which I've dug what I've heard so far. Prior to that was a newer track, or newish track, by Olive Jones. The name of it was Planes. We also had Yukimi and Little Dragon with Get It Over, and before that was a new track by Rai called Fatal. Definitely going to keep it weird and alternative. Got some Marabou State, some Alado Tropical, some Bonobo. Let's see. And some Yasmin Lacey. But up next, I'm going to play a track by Crazy P called Heartbreaker. So yeah, we're gonna I guess it's gonna be somewhat energetic the next few songs, and then we'll meander as we tend to do every Monday night at midnight until 2 a.m. Tuesday right here on WWZ, keeping it progressive and different. So yeah, some Yasmin Lacey in the queue, but right here is Crazy P with Heartbreaker. 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

WWOZ 90.7 FM, New Orleans, Louisiana. We just heard Marabou State and Holly Walker with their track Peace Talk that came out last year on their Hallucinating Love album. Just heard, prior to that, we heard Helado Tropical with Soledad. That's a collaboration between Reina Tropical and Helado Negro. I was really digging that one. Before that was, I guess, like sort of a throwback with Bonobo and Andrea Triana. The name of that track was Eyes Down. And then a newer track by Yasmin Lacey was Two Steps. So, yeah, what do we have up next? Speaking of what came out last year, I have this Salt song I'm going to start y'all off with. But let's see, what else will we have? We'll have some Duran Jones, some new Leon Bridges, and some Eliza with FKJ. So thank you again for listening to Adjacent right here on WWOZ 90.7 FM in New Orleans. And if you're streaming, wwoz.org. This next track is Salt, and it is an abbreviation. I need to look it up, but it is ILTS is the name of the track. So there you have it. Stay tuned.

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We just heard Thundercat with I Wish I Didn't Waste Your Time. That came out earlier this year. Prior to that was Duran Jones and the Indications with Rust and Steel. We had some Leon Bridges featuring Ink with Don't Worry. And before that was Crayon and Eliza featuring FKJ with Diamond Miner. What do we have up in the queue? Gonna keep it, definitely keeping it alternative. Somewhat genre bending, mostly under the umbrella of R&B. And we're gonna, keep it weird for the next few tracks or experimental, but then we're gonna kind of return to the neo soul that I started out with Jill Scott in the beginning of the show. So I'm gonna have some music Soul Child, some Guapale. But before that, we're going to have The Internet, and right before that, we're going to have Robert Glasper with Why We Speak, and this track features Q-Tip and Esperanza Spalding. So, I don't know, Robert Glasper always is experimental, and so very fitting for this show, for Adjacent. So, thank you again for listening. And stay tuned to WWOZ 90.7 FM in New Orleans. And if you're streaming, WWOZ.org. Again, this is Robert Glasper, Q-Tip, and Esperanza Spalding with Why We Speak.

created a man. And I think it's arrogant to make plans in advance, one day at a time. I burn the stage for all the negative, pain no mind. I'm at ease with the struggles, they better with time. Need not I remind. Tomorrow's not in your hands, neither is control. Nigga, reap what you sow and pay the full. Think before you burn the bridge, paying the toll. Just play your role. So much pressure in the world, I started gnashing my teeth. Hit the gas so hard, I blew a gasket and leaked. Drain me for what I got like a nasty leech. Your fine heart, learn lessons, just asking, I'll teach. Life is just what you make it. Take it how you gon' take it. My ground is solid and no earthquake could not shake it. Ain't waiting on nothing, not even no reparations. Heavily meditating. But it gets better with time. And I'm sober now, no alcohol to hide behind. I grow older and grow bolder. I move mountains and move boulders. I cross borders, don't take orders. And thank God, that's important.

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You're listening to Adjacent. I'm Benny Poppins. We just heard Anthony Hamilton with Coming From Where I'm From. Prior to that was Music Soul Child with Just Friends. We had some Guapale with Closer. And before that was The Internet with It Gets Better. I don't see it on the credits, but I know that was Big Rube doing some spoken word in the middle of that track. Big Rube from the Dungeon Family. Very distinctive voice he's got. I got a few more sort of throwbacks, like neo-soul throwbacks up in the queue. I got some Erykah Badu, some NDRE, and then after that we're going to do some slower, kind of moody type things, and I'm going to try to finish all off with some Sade. So, that was the tease. That's what you can anticipate for the next 20 some odd minutes. Stay tuned. 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And if you're streaming, WWOZ.org. And this is India RE with Brown Skin.

0: known each other for a while. I'm into you. Just want to know what I gotta do, you know, to get closer to you.
1: Wait a minute. Now, you know I'm in a situation. Why are you in? Don't do this. Why are you dripping like that?
0: Well, I understand that, but your whole vibe is, you know, I can see myself being with you forever.
1: That's really beautiful. And I kind of dig you, too. You know that. We're friends, and I'm in a situation. I'm in a relationship. And you know what that means.
0: Well, whatever I gotta do, I'll do it for you.
1: You put me in an awkward

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You're listening to the tail end of Adjacent. I'm Benny Poppins, about to sign off. Just wanted to tell you what we just heard. That was Paper Trails by Darkside. Prior to that was Leifer James by with the track Mama Don't Tell. And we had some Erykah Badu before that with Next Lifetime. Right now, I'm going to close y'all out with some Sade with Lover's Rock, because she's a queen, and I don't know, no better way to close out the show than with her, Sade, Lover's Rock. Thank you again for listening, and I hope you have a lovely Tuesday and beautiful week, and should be back next week, but it may be preempted, the show, so I don't know. Stay tuned. If not, I'll be back the following Monday/Tuesday. 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

0: Praying for someone. 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
1: Take it about Brian.

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0: But I ain't drunk. 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But I Steve.
1: Yes, Mr. Collins, what is it?
0: They say I'm drunk.
1: They say you're drunk, but you just say you just been drinking, right?
0: I ain't drunk.
1: He ain't drunk, he just been drinking, that's all. 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Tell them a story with that guitar, Albert.
0: Two drunks in a tavern. This is two drunks in a tavern. Motherfucker.

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1: No money, not a ticket on the train. 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

0: 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But how long? How long? Yeah, how long?
1: See that little house sitting on the hill? You don't love me, Lord Brownie knows who will. How long? How long? Baby, how long?
2: Since we

0: That was Judy Ledbetter and Sonny Derry and Brownie McGee recording for the Library of Congress. The name of that song, what was that? Anyway, Brownie.
1: How long?
0: You learned it from whom?
1: I'm recording yesteryears.
0: Who made the recording?
1: Leroy Carr.
0: Leroy Carr. Where'd you learn it, Hughie?
2: Oh, Blind Lemon Jefferson.
0: You all used to sing it together, didn't you?
2: Well, I got it over his record after he was gone.
0: Where'd you learn it, Sonny?
1: I learned it from Leroy.
0: From Leroy.
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4: Ladies and gentlemen, Mr. Buddy Guy and Mr. Junior Wells. 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

But thank you. And here's one of the tunes that Big Joe played every night. 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

0: Thank you. 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

All right, that was kind of an abrupt ending, but that's all right because I'm here. It is 1 minute before the hour of 6 o'clock. This is WWOC. My name is Mark Lemaire. I am going to be here with you for the next 3 hours, getting your morning started and spinning some music for your listening enjoyment. We're going to start it off nice and mellow with one from Shabaka. This is a song called "Ital Is Vital."

right, good morning, everyone. It is 6:32 in the a.m. hours. This is, of course, the one and only WWOZ 90.7 FM New Orleans. Thanks for tuning in. It's the Tuesday morning set. My name is Mark LeMaire. Great to be back up here with you after being gone for the last couple months. Going to be here with you until 9 o'clock this morning. Spinning a variety of music for your listening enjoyment. We just heard music from the band Admas. Heard a song off their album Sons of Ethiopia. And before that, we heard some new local music from the group Nola Tet, which is Brian Haas on the piano, Mike Dillon on the vibraphone, Johnny Vodakovich at the drums, and James Singleton on the bass. And they got a new album out called Something to Relax With, and we heard the opening cut off that album, one called Switchback from the Nola Tet. Before that, we had some Brazilian music from Seso. I heard a song off his album Grandeza. We also had Dr. Buzzard's original Savannah band doing Sunshower. Nick Drake with Saturday Sun. Behind that, we heard some African music from the Kora master Fode Musa Suso. And we heard him playing with the late great drummer Jack DeJohnette doing a song called Party off an album of duets they did together called Music from the Hearts of the Masters. And we started off the show this morning with Shabaka doing a song called Ital is Vital. All right, got some Jackie Me Too going in the back. Coming up next, we're going to hit you with music from Paul Simon. And we're going to hear Paul Simon and Edie Brickell, his wife and musical collaborator, doing a song they wrote together and released last year, one called Bad Dream. And that's coming away next, right here on WWOZ.

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0: right. Good morning, everyone. It is 7:01 here in the Crescent City, and you're tuned in to the one and only WWOZ 90.7 FM New Orleans. Thanks for tuning in. My name is Mark Lemaire. Great to be back up here with you this morning, sharing some music with you. Hope you've been enjoying it thus far. We just heard music from a band coming out of Melbourne, Australia. The group is called Banana Gun, and we heard their song Out of Reach. And before that, we heard the group Ella Bamba. That's a group that's kind of jointly based in Portland, Oregon, and Mexico City. And we heard a song off their album Lucha from Ella Bamba. But behind that, we had some Cuban harp music from Alfredo Rolando Ortiz. Heard a song called Vereda Tropical from the album Arpa Tropical, from Cuban harpist Alfredo Rolando Ortiz. And behind that, we had the great Yusuf Latif doing a beautiful song called Nubian Lady. And I started off that set with two from Paul Simon. We heard his latest, which is a duet with his wife and musical collaborator Edie Brickell. The song was called Bad Dream. And then we heard classic Paul Simon music from his album Rhythm of the Saints. Heard the song Cool, Cool River. All right, it's an absolutely gorgeous morning here. The sun just came up over the mighty Mississippi River outside. Hope you're all having just a fantastic morning wherever you're listening at. And being that it is the top of the odd hour, we've got the first Livewire music calendar of the day lined up for you. So check it out.
1: 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Here are the shows for today. 21st Amendment has Dave Hammer at 8 p.m. 30 by 90 has Sugar and the Daddies at 6 and Higher Heights Reggae at 9. 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Bacchanal presents the Tangiers Combo at 6 p.m. Bang Street Bar hosts Songwriters Night featuring Tina May, Jeff Krause, Sky Choice, Lisa O'Neill, and Chris Vincent starting at 8 p.m. Bayou Bar at the Pontchartrain welcomes the OGs featuring Peter Harris, David Torkanowski, Ashlyn Parker, and more at 8 and 10. BJ's Lounge has Bruzy's Bottoms Up open mic at 9 p.m. Bourbon Bar at the Bourbon Orleans Hotel has Shawan Rice at 8 p.m. Bufa's features Alex McMurray at 7 p.m. Cafe Istanbul hosts Phil DeGree and Sasha Eliana Durta, plus Jonathan Freilich does Bob Dylan starting at 8 p.m. Cafe Negril presents the Supermost Fantastic Blues and Such Jam at 7 p.m. Carousel Bar and Lounge at Hotel Montleon welcomes Naomi April at 8 p.m. Crescent City Brew House has the Ricky Knight Jazz Trio at 6 p.m. Dos Jefes has Javier Gutierrez at 8:30. The Fillmore features Devo at 8 p.m. Fritzl's Jazz Club hosts the Colin Myers Orchestra at 5 and Fritzl's All-Star Band with Zach Lang at 8. 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

features the Dukes of Dixieland at 6 p.m., Tropical Isle Original host Dave Ferrato at 7 p.m., and Vaughn's Lounge presents Cutting Up with Lil Prince and the Youngbloods at 10 p.m. For the entire listing of today's live music events, including daytime performances, go to wwoz.org/livewire. 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

All right, let's roll into the 7 o'clock hour with some good old oldies. We're going to hit you with the Mills Brothers featuring Ella Fitzgerald. Here's Fairy Tales.

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and Rock Island Line train out of New Orleans, coming back this way. 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Oh, the Rock Island Line.

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1: Lonely Rock Island Line is a mighty good road. Lonely Rock Island Line is a road to ride. Lonely Rock Island Line is a mighty good road. If you want to ride, you got to ride it like you finally get your ticket.

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Thanks for tuning in. This is the Tuesday morning set. My name is Mark Lemaire. Great to be up here with you on this, my once a month Tuesday morning set. We just heard some New Orleans gypsy jazz music from guitarist Tony Green. The song was called Viva Moreno. And Tony Green, great guitarist. And that was off an album of his called Gypsy Jazz. And I want to give a heads up to any music collectors out there. Louisiana Music Factory is running a flash discount, liquidating a lot of their old stock right now. And you can find tons of old CDs of New Orleans musicians, a lot of them that don't play around town anymore, and a lot of stuff that never got put onto streaming services or anything like that. And they've just got tons and tons of local music that they are getting rid of for very cheap right now. And that Tony Green is one I found at that sale over there at Louisiana Music Factory. So definitely something worth checking out if you are a collector of local music. All right, before the Tony Green, we heard some Italian film music from Franco De Gemini. We also heard Lead Belly with Rock Island Line, and we had some oldies behind that. We had Ted Weems doing Slapping the Bass. We heard a couple from New Orleans' own Boswell Sisters. We heard The Object of My Affection and Everybody Loves My Baby. And we started off this set with the Mills Brothers featuring Ella Fitzgerald doing Fairy Tales. All right, we're going to slip into a little bit more soulful vibes next. We've got one from the great Alan Toussaint coming up next, a song called Sweet Touch of Love. It's coming your way next, right here on WWOZ.

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right. Good morning, everyone. It is 1 minute before the hour of 8 o'clock, and you're tuned in to the one and only WWOZ 90.7 FM New Orleans. Thanks for listening this morning. My name is Mark Lemaire. Great to be back up here with you this morning, spinning you some music to get your day started. Let's get caught up on some of the tunes we just heard. We had the Coasters doing a great version of Down Home Girl. Before that was the John Buzan Trio with Caravan. We also heard from Garnett Mims, Gonna Rock Tonight, Sugar Pie DeSanto, Going Back to Where I Belong, Dusty Springfield with Just a Little Lovin'. We heard two songs from The Three Sounds featuring Gene Harris off their album At the Living Room. We also heard Barbara Acklin, Love Makes a Woman, and started it off with Alan Toussaint doing Sweet Touch of Love. Bunch of good vinyl on that last set of music. I've been grateful to get to have done some traveling over the last couple months, and every time I'm in a new city, always got to check the local record stores and see what I can find in those dollar bins and $5 bins. And a bunch of the music we heard in that last set was from some new vinyl I've scored. So super excited to share those with you. Hopefully you've been enjoying them as well. Going in the back right now, it's Hampton Hawes and his trio doing the song Feeling Fine. And coming up next, we're going to hear one from Eddie Harris. Been digging back into the Eddie Harris catalog lately. He put out so much great music and really got experimental on a lot of stuff too. In the year 1974 alone, he put out 4 albums, and they're all fantastic in their own way. We're going to hear a song off one with a kind of strange title to the album. It's called That Is Why You're Overweight. And anyway, we're going to hear a song off of it called Exempt from Eddie Harris, 1974. It's coming your way next, right here on WWOZ.

All right, it is 8:33 in the morning. This is WWOZ 90.7 FM New Orleans. Thanks for tuning in. This is the Tuesday morning set. I'm your host, Mark Lemaire. Great to be back on my once a month Tuesday morning set. Thanks for tuning in. Thanks for all the calls and text messages and emails and everything as well. And apologies to the gentleman who I just had to hang up on. It's kind of by accident. I was in the middle of shuffling through about a dozen records and trying to avoid dead air, but if you want to call back, feel free to do so once the music gets rolling again. All right, so let's get caught up on what we just heard. That last one was The Marvels doing their take on the Aretha Franklin tune Rocksteady. Before that, we had New Orleans' own Willie T doing the song Concentrate. And behind that, we had another great reggae cover, Nikki Thomas, doing the song Lonely Feeling. I believe that was a Guess Who song that Nikki Thomas was covering. Behind that was another great cover from the Bamboos doing their version of the Archibald tune Tighten Up. We had Brazilian guitarist Bola Sete before that. And started off the set with two nice long jazz songs. We heard the Chick Corea New Trio featuring Brian Blade on the drums, doing Armando's Rumba off the Chick Corea Trio album Trilogy. And we started off the album with Eddie Harris on saxophone doing a song called Exempt, going back to 1974 with that cut from Eddie Harris. All right, coming up next, we've got some brand new local music from trombonist Charlie Halloran and the Tropicales. We're going to hear a song off the brand new album New Orleans 26. Here's a song called Cumbia T.O.T. Check it out.

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This is WWOZ 90.7 FM, New Orleans. My name is Mark LeMaire, signing off for another edition of the Tuesday Morning Set. Thanks for tuning in this morning. Before I go, let's get caught up on the tunes that we just heard. We took it all over the world in that last set. We just heard some Portuguese music from Bruno Pernades. The song was called Problem Number 6. From his album, Those Who Throw Objects at Crocodiles Will Be Asked to Retrieve Them, one that came out about 5 or 6 years ago. Absolutely fantastic album from Bruno Pernades. Before that, we heard music from Nigeria, from the group Etran de la Air. And we had some Puerto Rican music before that from pianist Noro Morales. And we started off the set with brand new local music from Charlie Halloran and the Tropicalis. Heard one off his brand new album, New Orleans 26, song entitled Cumbia T.O.T. Going in the back, it's some Jamaican music from the Scatolites doing their version of Shot in the Dark. And I'll leave you with one from the Riverfront Band, a song called Warm Daddy's Choice. And I want to let you know that I will be subbing in for Jennifer Brady this Thursday evening Kitchen Sink Show from 10 to midnight. So if you want to hear what I'm playing on that, check it out. I'll be right here back in WWOZ 90.7 this Thursday from 10 to midnight. All right, here's this one from the Riverfront Band. We got Leslie Cooper up next. Have a great Tuesday.

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Here are the shows for today. 21st Amendment has Dave Hammer at 8 p.m. 30 by 90 has Sugar and the Daddies at 6 and Higher Heights Reggae at 9. Apple Barrel features Bubbles Brown at 6 p.m. Audubon Clubhouse by Dickie Brennan hosts Blake Amos at 4:30. Bacchanal presents the Tangiers Combo at 6 p.m. Bang Street Bar hosts Songwriters Night featuring Tina May, Jeff Krause, Sky Choice, Lisa O'Neill, and Chris Vincent starting at 8 p.m. Bayou Bar at the Pontchartrain welcomes the OGs featuring Peter Harris, David Torkanowski, Ashlyn Parker, and more at 8 and 10. BJ's Lounge has Bruzy's Bottoms Up open mic at 9 p.m. Bourbon Bar at the Bourbon Orleans Hotel has Shawan Rice at 8 p.m. Bufa's features Alex McMurray at 7 p.m. Cafe Istanbul hosts Phil DeGree and Sasha Eliana Derta, plus Jonathan Freilich does Bob Dylan starting at 8 p.m. Cafe Negril presents the Supermost Fantastic Blues and Such Jam at 7 p.m. Carousel Bar and Lounge at Hotel Montleon welcomes Naomi April at 8 p.m. Crescent City Brew House has the Ricky Knight Jazz Trio at 6 p.m. Dos Jefes has Javier Gutierrez at 8:30. The Fillmore features Devo at 8 p.m. Fritzl's Jazz Club hosts the Colin Myers Orchestra at 5 and Fritzl's All-Star Band with Zach Lang at 8. The Maison presents Jackie Blair at 5 and the Melotons at 8. Maison Bourbon Jazz Club welcomes Danny Rubio and the Catahoula Music Company featuring Jeff Kreis at 8 p.m. Polo Club at the Windsor Court Hotel has John Royan at 5:30. Preservation Hall has the Preservation All-Stars at 5, 6:15, 7:30, and 8:45. The Rabbit Hole features the Rebirth Brass Band at 10 p.m. The Sanger Theater presents Buddy Guy 90 with DK Harrell starting at 8 p.m. Salon Salon welcomes Belinda Moody at 7 p.m. Siberia has Save Ferris with the 504 Horn Troopers starting at 9 p.m. The Spotted Cat has Sweetie Pies of New Orleans at 6 and the Smokin' Time Jazz Club at 9:30. Steamboat Natchez features the Dukes of Dixieland at 6 p.m. Tropical Isle Original hosts Dave Ferrato at 7 p.m. And Vaughn's Lounge presents Cutting Up with Lil Prince and the Youngbloods at 10 p.m. For the entire listing of today's live music events, including daytime performances, go to wwoz.org/livewire. 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
1: Run on home and tell your mother. 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It is Tuesday. It is, I got 2 hours to kill. And I got some great traditional jazz lined up. So that means you're listening to WWOZ 90.7 FM New Orleans, WWOZ.org. I want to thank Mark Lemaire for a wonderful morning set today. We get to do that once a month, and I'm always a pleasure to have him back in there. Well, it is still brutally hot. They said, oh, it's going to be cooler today. It's going to be in the low 90s instead of the upper 90s. Oh, be thankful for small favors, I guess. Anyway, I still need to get that caffeine in my system. So dance amongst yourselves. Y'all stick around inside because it's just, it's too darn hot to do anything else.

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0: That was Hot Lips from the Hot Club of San Francisco. Let me get you caught up to what you've been listening to. And also let you know how you can look it up yourself. You go to the website, wwoz.org, and you click on playlist. And right there, Spinatron's going to come up, and it's going to tell you right there, Hot Club of San Francisco, Hot Lips. Danny Barker and the New Orleans Rhythm before that was Stick It Where You Stuck It Last Night. The Pfister Sisters did Too Darn Hot. Catherine Russell and Sean Mason did my coffee-making song, Ain't Got Nobody to Grind My Coffee in the Morning. And Gerald French and the original Tuxedo Jazz Band with Bogalusa Strut from that tribute to Bob French. Yes, that's right. I play that one every time I sit down at the radio. I'm pretty sure that the world would, you know, continue to spin as we know it. It's one of those, it's not superstition, we'll call it tradition. I'm Leslie Cooper, and I'm here for at least another hour and a half. I can stand it if you can. Got some Al Hurt, some Preservation Hall Brass Band, and the Silver Leaf Ragtimers coming up right after this.
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I lost a dear friend here in Holland. Her name was Else. And I miss seeing her here tonight. And I want to play this number for her and for you because she loved this song.

Calvin Johnson with Hotter Than That. I don't think much is hotter than that. That is some, oh, wow. Talented young man. I'm an old lady and call him a young man. Before that, a Preservation Hall jazz band doing Ice Cream. Milton Batiste with The Sunny Side of the Street. Dr. Michael White, St. Philip Street Breakdown. The Silverleaf Ragtimers. Give me that old New Orleans jazz. And Preservation Brass doing Hot Sausage Rag. Right before that was Al Hurt doing Sugar Lips. I'm Leslie Cooper. I've got about another hour here. 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And we are broadcasting live from top of the Jack's Brewery overlooking this shiny, shiny Mississippi River today from the Hellas Foundation Studio. Let's see what I got pulled up next. I've got some kid eggplant in the Trad Melatons, some Albert Burbank, and some Sunnyside Jazz right after this.

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2: Kid Orion, how come you do me like you do?

Pud Brown and his New Orleans Jasmine doing I Double Dare You. And, of course, Preservation Hall Jazz Band before that with Tootie Ma is a big, fine thing. Yes, she is. All right. Well, we have quite a few birthdays today. I've got a friend, Daryl, and a friend, Courtney, and Scott. And it sounds like I'm on Romper Room, right? You know. But I want to send the biggest birthday wish to one of our own here at WWOZ. The Gov. Yep. He is 83 today. And, man, has he put so much music in our lives and smiles on our faces, smiles in our ears, because he's, I don't know how long, how many years the Gov was here on the air, but it is his birthday today. Happy birthday, darling.

Yep. Everybody jumps on board. It's my birthday. It's my birthday. Guess who else's birthday it is? Mm-hmm. Jennifer Brady, another one of our lovely show hosts here at WWOZ. She's coming in, actually, in just a few minutes to do the New Orleans Music Show. Today is her birthday also. So here is your birthday in New Orleans by the Twisty River.

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gotta love those live versions when somebody's gonna whistle. They always do. Oh, Jack Teagarden there with Sugar. Mm-hmm. Yeah, that's how we say it down here in New Orleans, is Sugar. Not sugar. All right, Twisty River Band before that with Birthday in New Orleans. Kermit Ruffins with Happy Birthday. Pud Brown with I Double Dare Ya. Preservation Hall Jazz Band with the 50th Anniversary Collection doing Tutti Ma is a Big Fine Thing. Kid Ory and his Creole Jazz Band with How Come You Do Me Like You Do, Do, Do. Before that, Dr. Michael White with Careless Love. And the Maryland Jazz Band of Cologne with I'll Be Loving You Always. And I will. And I will see you. Actually, you know what? I'm going to see you tomorrow. I'll be sitting in for Missy tomorrow with the New Orleans Music Show. And I'll get y'all to help me program that one. Yeah, y'all can call me and tell me what you want to hear tomorrow. Not today. Love y'all. I'll see you later.

0: 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It's 11 o'clock. Thank you so much, Leslie, for a wonderful show. It's time for your live wire.
1: 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Bacchanal presents the Tangiers Combo at 6 p.m. Bang Street Bar hosts Songwriters Night featuring Tina May, Jeff Krause, Sky Choice, Lisa O'Neill, and Chris Vincent starting at 8 p.m. Bayou Bar at the Pontchartrain welcomes the OGs featuring Peter Harris, David Torkanowski, Ashlyn Parker, and more at 8 and 10. BJ's Lounge has Bruzy's Bottoms Up open mic at 9 p.m. Bourbon Bar at the Bourbon Orleans Hotel has Shawan Rice at 8 p.m. Bufa's features Alex McMurray at 7 p.m. Cafe Istanbul hosts Phil DeGree and Sasha Eliana Durta, plus Jonathan Freilich does Bob Dylan starting at 8 p.m. Cafe Negril presents the Supermost Fantastic Blues and Such Jam at 7 p.m. Carousel Bar and Lounge at Hotel Montleon welcomes Naomi April at 8 p.m. Crescent City Brew House has the Ricky Knight Jazz Trio at 6 p.m. Dos Jefes has Javier Gutierrez at 8:30. The Fillmore features Devo at 8 p.m. Fritzl's Jazz Club hosts the Colin Myers Orchestra at 5 and Fritzl's All-Star Band with Zach Lang at 8. The Maison presents Jackie Blair at 5 and the Melotons at 8. Maison Bourbon Jazz Club welcomes Danny Rubio and the Catahoula Music Company featuring Jeff Kreis at 8 p.m. Polo Club at the Windsor Court Hotel has John Royan at 5:30. Preservation Hall has the Preservation All-Stars at 5, 6:15, 7:30, and 8:45. The Rabbit Hole features the Rebirth Brass Band at 10 p.m. The Sanger Theater presents Buddy Guy 90 with DK Harrell starting at 8 p.m. Salon Salon welcomes Belinda Moody at 7 p.m. Siberia has Save Ferris with the 504 Horn Troopers starting at 9 p.m. The Spotted Cat has Sweetie Pies of New Orleans at 6 and the Smokin' Time Jazz Club at 9:30. Steamboat Natchez features the Dukes of Dixieland at 6 p.m. Tropical Isle Original hosts Dave Ferrato at 7 p.m. And Vaughn's Lounge presents Cutting Up with Lil Prince and the Young Bloods at 10 p.m. For the entire listing of today's live music events, including daytime performances, go to wwoz.org/livewire. 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
0: All right, thank you, Lee. Now you know what's happening this evening. So many good ideas to get your Tuesday going this evening. This is your New Orleans music show. I am your host, Jennifer Brady, sitting in for the wonderful Cole Williams. Let's see. We're getting started right away with some champion Jack Dupree.

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0: me and my baby. Yeah, she left me. That's all right. 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
1: Is that the truth?
0: I love the chick on me.

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It's 11:32 in New Orleans. We just listened to Irma Thomas. Of course, don't mess with my man. We listened to John Batiste with Petrichor from Big Money. Gypsyphonic Disco before that with Bayou Phiophonic. Somebody called about that one. That's from Gypsyphonic Mardi Gras Mixtape. We listened to Honorable South with Hide and Go Seek. Ernie Cato in there with Tainted the Truth. Sally Baby Silver Dollars covers that one. We should probably play that later for you. If you haven't heard it already, it's a good one. We listened to Eddie Bo, Raffle Neal, and Rockin' Tabby Thomas with I Need Your Love So Bad from the Hoodoo Kings. Champion Jack Dupree in there with I Want to Be a Hippie. This is Goose Grease from Galactic. I'm Jennifer Brady here until 2 p.m. I'm normally on Thursday nights, 10 p.m. with the Kitchen Sink, and I will be out this week. But a special treat, Mark LaMare, who hosted this morning's 6 to 9 a.m. Jazz show, will be covering for me Thursday night. So you should definitely check it out and catch it on the archive if you missed that. Don't forget about the two-week archive. So much good music in case you miss it and then want to get back to it. All right. Thanks for listening.

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That was Lee Dorsey with Night People. We listened to The Walrus with a brand new song, I've Got a Feeling, from Elysian Fields Forever. We listened to John Batiste and Josh Harmon with Song of Storms from The Legends of Zelda. Hot 8 Brass Band with Sweetest Taboo. Galactic with Goose Grease. We're all caught up. Thank you so much for listening to this here radio station. This is Jennifer Brady.

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This is Ani DeFranco, and you're listening to the Sounds of New Orleans on the most wonderful WWOZ 90.7 FM.

0: 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We just listened to Brother Tyrone with his take on It's All Over Now. That's from Sweet Shop. That was a live performance from 2002, but released on an album called Sweet Shop just last year. No-Tell Motel before that with a brand new song called Lovely Lita. We listened to two from Lonnie Johnson, Tomorrow Night, and also St. Louis Blues. Little Freddie King in there with Swamp Boogie from Live at BJ's Lounge. Joe Crown and Gatemouth Brown with Bits and Pieces, and that was from that special WWOZ CD Volume 8 from 1997. We heard Snooks Eaglin with By the Water. Sari Jordan in there with her song called Freak. We listened to Lee Dorsey with the Night People. And I told you about that Elysian Fields Forever. That was the Walrus doing their take on I've Got a Feeling. Up next, I've got some Sierra Green for you. Walter Wolfman Washington, some Andrew Duhon, and of course the Meters, and some throwback to Mike West. Remember Mike West? It's 12:28 in New Orleans. Thank you so very much for listening.
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0: 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So we just listened to New Orleans' own Carol C with a single that came out last year called Cardinal. Before that was Keith Slaughter with Strange Addiction. Keith Slaughter is from New Orleans, but currently a professor at Berklee College of Music. They're a flutist, vocalist, songwriter, and music therapist. And we definitely miss having Key around here. Before that, we listened to Mike West with Charango, and that was from 16 Easy Songs for Drill and Banjo. Andrew Duhon before that with Waco Kool-Aid. Galia Volt with No Ice, Please. We heard Walter Wolfman Washington with I Cried My Last Tear. From My Future Is My Past. Let's see. Snook Siegel with Funky Magdalena, Malagena. And Sierra Green with Can You Get to That? All right, I think we are all caught up. It's almost time for... It is time. It's 1 o'clock. It's time for your live wire. So now you can... If you missed it at 11, you got another chance. And then you can always check it on our website at wwoz.org. This is Kumasi in the background.
1: 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Here are the shows for today. 21st Amendment has Dave Hammer at 8 p.m. 30 by 90 has Sugar and the Daddies at 6 and Higher Heights Reggae at 9. 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Bacchanal presents the Tangiers Combo at 6 p.m. Bang Street Bar hosts Songwriters Night featuring Tina May, Jeff Krause, Sky Choice, Lisa O'Neill, and Chris Vincent starting at 8 p.m. Bayou Bar at the Pontchartrain welcomes the OGs featuring Peter Harris, David Torkanowski, Ashlyn Parker, and more at 8 and 10. BJ's Lounge has Bruzy's Bottoms Up open mic at 9 p.m. Bourbon Bar at the Bourbon Orleans Hotel has Shawan Rice at 8 p.m. Bufa's features Alex McMurray at 7 p.m. Cafe Istanbul hosts Phil DeGree and Sasha Eliana Durta, plus Jonathan Freilich does Bob Dylan starting at 8 p.m. Cafe Negril presents the Supermost Fantastic Blues and Such Jam at 7 p.m. Carousel Bar and Lounge at Hotel Montleon welcomes Naomi April at 8 p.m. Crescent City Brew House has the Ricky Knight Jazz Trio at 6 p.m. Dos Jefes has Javier Gutierrez at 8:30. The Fillmore features Devo at 8 p.m. Fritzl's Jazz Club hosts the Colin Myers Orchestra at 5 and Fritzl's All-Star Band with Zach Lang at 8. The Maison presents Jackie Blair at 5 and the Melotons at 8. Maison Bourbon Jazz Club welcomes Danny Rubio and the Catahoula Music Company featuring Jeff Kreiss at 8 p.m. Polo Club at the Windsor Court Hotel has John Royan at 5:30. Preservation Hall has the Preservation All-Stars at 5, 6:15, 7:30, and 8:45. The Rabbit Hole features the Rebirth Brass Band at 10 p.m. The Sanger Theater presents Buddy Guy 90 with DK Harrell starting at 8 p.m. Salon Salon welcomes Belinda Moody at 7 p.m. Siberia has Save Ferris with the 504 Horn Troopers starting at 9 p.m. The Spotted Cat has Sweetie Pies of New Orleans at 6 and the Smokin' Time Jazz Club at 9:30. Steamboat Natchez features the Dukes of Dixieland at 6 p.m. Tropical Isle Original hosts Dave Ferrato at 7 p.m. And Vaughn's Lounge presents Cutting Up with Lil Prince and the Youngbloods at 10 p.m. For the entire listing of today's live music events, including daytime performances, go to wwoz.org/livewire. 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

But I just got permission to go off format because I just found out that Dolly Parton has passed. And WWOZ is so sorry to hear this. And, you know, on the fly, just at least want to hear this song right now. So let's do it.

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It is 1:33 in the afternoon on your New Orleans music show with a very special departure from our usual format because we have just lost Dolly Parton. So sad. Thank you so much to Neil Pellegrin and Hazel, the Delta Rambler, and Dale, Swamp Boogie, and other DJs who have piped in with their favorites. And I've tried to get those together really quickly just, you know, so that we can have this nice tribute to Dolly. We just listened to Don't Make Me Have to Come Down There. I love that song. Before that was My Blue Ridge Mountain Boy, where she talks about a New Orleans boy. We listened to Do I Ever Cross Your Mind. Threw in some Hoseal Thomas and Louis Armstrong Jazz 4 in there with Adam and Eve Had the Blues. And before that, we listened to Dolly Parton's Puppy Love, recorded in Lake Charles, and Seven Bridges Road from Little Sparrow. But yeah, I think that we should listen to at least one more for sure. And thank you so much for hanging in there on this whirlwind of a show. So sorry to lose Dolly Parton today.

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This is Jennifer Brady, been sitting in for Cole Williams on this New Orleans music show. It's 1:53. We just listened to Coco Robichaux from Spiritland with Working Man. Frankie Lee Sims before that with Long Gone. Brother Tyrone with He Stopped Loving Her Today. We listened to the Cole Williams Band with Give Power to the People. And we heard a bunch from Dolly Parton because we just lost her, and so sad about that. Wish I had more time to play more Dolly for you, but I at least have time for one more song. Dolly Parton's take on a song that all of you know, and we're going to play it right now. And Mark Lemaire is sitting in for me on Thursday, 10 p.m. Be sure to catch that.

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My name's Mark Stone. Time for the Soul Serenade. I want to thank Jennifer Brady for a great New Orleans music show and paying tribute to the Queen, who has just departed, the one and only Dolly Parton. We'll be shining a light on her a little later and talk about someone who put a lot of light into the world. What a great human being. What a great American. What a great musician. What a great person. So we will pay tribute to Dolly sometime during the show. Hope you're doing well, staying cool. We're going to start off like we usually do with the late and great Alvin Shine Robinson.

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1: PM, you're listening to WWOZ 90.7 FM New Orleans, the late great Mississippi. The late great Mississippi Fred McDowell recorded in London in 1969 with Bucca White's "I Asked Her for Whiskey, She Gave Me Gasoline." Before that, Jimi Hendrix and Dolly Dagger going out to David Kunyon. Before that, Freddie King doing Eddie Boyd's "Five Long Years" from the album Getting Ready. I think that's 1971. And we started out like we usually do with the late and great Alvin Shine Robinson and "You Brought My Heart Right Down to My Knees" from 1965. All right, let's go up to, I believe, Detroit for this one, back around 1970.

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Aaron T-Bone Walker there, all the way from Oak Cliff, Texas, from about 1951, and Too Lazy to Work, Too Nervous to Steal. Before that, Johnny Taylor, the Philosopher of Soul, from mid-70s or so, still called the Blues, and that's going out in memory of the late and great Big Al Carson and Harold Scott of the Blues Masters. Miss you and love you. And going out to all the Blues Masters family, Bishop, Patrick, Harry, the whole crew, so Brian Foster, everybody. And before that, Walter Wolfman Washington, from very early in his recording career, produced by Eddie Bowe and the Goody Man from the Funky Funky New Orleans collection. We started the set off with Black Nasty from the Funky Funky Detroit collection and Mama Didn't Lie Part 2. All right, my name's Mark. We're going to keep it rolling right now with one of my favorite artists, the amazing Benny Turner.

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1: All right, going back to 1976 there on the Legalize It album, Peter Tosh and What You Gonna Do. Before that, Tabby Thomas all the way from Baton Rouge, about 1970 there, with One Day from the Southern Funkin' Louisiana Funkin' Soul Collection. Before that, Satan and Adam. Yes, indeed. I was talking to Murph about how great Satan and Adam were. He was lucky enough to get to see them back in the day as well. And nothing like Sterling McGee and Adam Gusso there. That was Sanctified Blues from Living on the River, and we started all off with the great Benny Turner, one of the greatest bluesmen to ever call New Orleans home. He was here for over 30 years as band leader for the late, great Marva Wright and the BMWs. Prior to that, he was with Mighty Joe Young out of Chicago, and prior to that, he was the bass player and band leader for his older half-brother, the late and great Freddie King, the Texas Cannonball. Benny is still with us, and he's still out there performing. I absolutely recommend you see him if you ever get the chance. What a great and vibrant and vital living bearer of history that he is. That was How I Wish from the 2014 album Journey. Brings us to 2:45 in the p.m. We are WWOZ 90.7 FM. This is the Soul Serenade. Here's someone that Benny Turner played with back in the day. Recorded. This one's recorded about 1978, produced by Johnny Winter, Muddy Waters, and the Streamline Woman.

0: 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And that was Illinois Jacquette with Wild Bill Davis and Blue for New Orleans from Blues Ballad for a Rainy Day, recorded around 1973. Before that, recorded, I believe, in 1977 or 78, Muddy Waters from Muddy Mississippi Waters Live, produced by Johnny Winter, and that was streamed Line Woman. All right, we're at the top of the hour. You know what that means. We're going to play the Live Wire so you can decide what to do with yourself tonight or just wish that you were here in New Orleans.
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2: 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Apple Barrel features Bubbles Brown at 6 p.m. Audubon Clubhouse by Dickie Brennan hosts Blake Amos at 4:30. Bacchanal presents the Tangiers Combo at 6 p.m. Bang Street Bar hosts Songwriters Night featuring Tina May, Jeff Krause, Sky Choice, Lisa O'Neill, and Chris Vincent starting at 8 p.m. Bayou Bar at the Pontchartrain welcomes the OGs featuring Peter Harris, David Torkanowski, Ashlyn Parker, and more at 8 and 10. BJ's Lounge has Bruzy's Bottoms Up open mic at 9 p.m. Bourbon Bar at the Bourbon Orleans Hotel has Shawan Rice at 8 p.m. Bufa's features Alex McMurray at 7 p.m. Cafe Istanbul hosts Phil DeGree and Sasha Eliana Durta, plus Jonathan Freilich does Bob Dylan starting at 8 p.m. Cafe Negril presents the Supermost Fantastic Blues and Such Jam at 7 p.m. Carousel Bar and Lounge at Hotel Montleon welcomes Naomi April at 8 p.m. Crescent City Brew House has the Ricky Knight Jazz Trio at 6 p.m. Dos Jefes has Javier Gutierrez at 8:30. The Fillmore features Devo at 8 p.m. Fritzl's Jazz Club hosts the Colin Myers Orchestra at 5 and Fritzl's All-Star Band with Zach Lang at 8. The Maison presents Jackie Blair at 5 and the Melotons at 8. Maison Bourbon Jazz Club welcomes Danny Rubio and the Catahoula Music Company featuring Jeff Kreis at 8 p.m. Polo Club at the Windsor Court Hotel has John Royan at 5:30. Preservation Hall has the Preservation All-Stars at 5, 6:15, 7:30, and 8:45. The Rabbit Hole features the Rebirth Brass Band at 10 p.m. The Sanger Theater presents Buddy Guy 90 with DK Harrell starting at 8 p.m. Salon Salon welcomes Belinda Moody at 7 p.m. Siberia has Save Ferris with the 504 Horn Troopers starting at 9 p.m. The Spotted Cat has Sweetie Pies of New Orleans at 6 and the Smokin' Time Jazz Club at 9:30. Steamboat Natchez features the Dukes of Dixieland at 6 p.m. Tropical Isle Original hosts Dave Ferrato at 7 p.m. And Vaughn's Lounge presents Cutting Up with Lil Prince and the Young Bloods at 10 p.m. For the entire listing of today's live music events, including daytime performances, go to wwoz.org/livewire. 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
0: I hear you, Lee.

0: Going back to 1973, Dolly Parton with one of her all-time classics, Jolene, one that she wrote. And she was an incredible writer. She was an incredible business person. She was an incredible visionary. I think it's kind of cool that her first big commercially released song, I think her first radio hit, was called Dumb Blonde, because she absolutely took the humor in that and upended it in every way. One of the truly most brilliant and impactful people in American musical history, Dolly Parton there. Before that, 9 to 5, and before that, her version of Seven Bridges Road. That brings us to 3:15 in the p.m. We'll probably have to get back to some more Dolly before this is all over. We love some Dolly. So we're going to keep spinning around here, see what we find. How about some Johnny Taylor? We already heard some Johnny Taylor, but we can always hear more.
1: Let me tell you something about myself. I'm not ashamed to stand up and testify. Now think of it, man.

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1: I know you're down and out. 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

Sister Rosetta Tharpe from 1948. At least that's what it says. Actually, it can't be. That's an earlier recording because the internet says her first recording of Down by the Riverside was from 1948. But that doesn't sound like 1948, nor does it match up with the credits it gives. But actually, this collection is called Sister Rosetta Tharpe, Volume 2, 1942-44. So it was probably an armed services broadcast from that period. The great Sister Rosetta Tharpe on guitar and vocals there, one of the great innovators of American music. Before that, from right here in New Orleans, another great creator and innovator, the late and great Earl King and Happy Little Nobody's Waggy-Tailed Dog. And we started off with Johnny Taylor and his version of George Clinton and the Parliaments, I Want to Testify. Brings us to 3:29 p.m. We are WWOZ 90.7 FM. My name's Mark. How about some Rolls Royce?

All right, we got Ashley Richard Morris and Mama hanging out here in the studio. How y'all doing? All right, and that was James Booker with Tubby. Did that melody sound familiar? If you think you can name that melody that was maybe borrowed for that tune, give me a call at 504-568-1234, and here is a big hint.

0: All right, Lloyd Price from 1959, and probably the most commercially successful version of Stagger Lee. We're going to dig a little deeper into that one in a minute. But first, we have our very own Ashley Richard Morris with her mom here in the studio. And Ashley has a Dolly Parton-related story that she wants to relate. And in case you don't know, Ashley has a twin sister who doesn't look exactly like her, but sounds exactly like her, and probably looked exactly like her when you were kids, huh?
1: We looked enough alike. I mean, we're monozygotic, so we are what we call here in the U.S. identical, but there, you know, there's no such thing as that in nature.
0: Of course.
1: We're in fourth grade, 9 to 5 is out, and
0: fourth grade.
1: And we have the student body talent show. We went to Catholic grammar school here in the New Orleans area. So yeah, so my mom let us wear blonde wigs. I guess I should say my mom and dad let us. We had blonde curly wigs like Dolly Parton, and she let us stuff our bras. Like, they were our, you could imagine how big. Fourth grade, and we got in front of the student body and sang 9 to 5 a cappella. And I can't do this on air. You can't see the look on my face right now, but if you can only imagine all the teachers, students, the parents, the faculty, everyone, and the looks on their faces, not because we couldn't sing, because what is this monstrosity in front of us?
0: So wait, your mom was there, right?
1: She was there. Yeah, my mom was there. I don't remember my dad being
0: there.
1: Do you
0: remember your reaction?
1: No, my mom loved it.
0: Oh, great.
1: My mom, let's say, Mom, do you remember that? She doesn't remember a lot now. Mm-hmm. You remember when we sang 9 to 5 in front of the whole student body?
2: Yeah.
1: Yeah, say you liked it, huh? Did you like it?
2: Yeah.
1: Did we do a good job?
2: Yeah.
0: Okay. Yeah, right on. We got family time here on WWOZ. Good to see you guys.
1: So I never met Dolly, but RIP Dolly, we love you. We always have. And I think you're one of the only souls in this whole world who can bring us all together. Because one thing we can't argue about is how much love we had for Dolly.
0: That is the truth. That is the truth. And you're looking fantastic. And so you're all blinged out. With, yeah, Miss Jean and all your fleur de bling. Outstanding. It's great to see you guys. All right. We are WWOZ 90.7 FM with some OZ family in the house. We just heard Lloyd Price's hit version of Stagger Lee from 1959, I believe, recorded right over on Rampart Street at Cosmo Metastasis J&M Studios. Let's take it way back to the beginning. A mid-1960s recording of Mississippi John Hurt doing his 1928 arrangement of Stagger Lee, or the Stacco Lee Blues. We are at WWOZ. It's 3:44 in the p.m. here in the Crescent City.

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1: Hey, that's Ashley. She was just in here. All right, wrapping up the Stagger Lee segment with the Grateful Dead's 1978 interpretation, reinterpretation, rewriting of it, and the Mississippi John Hurt around 1964 doing his 1928 arrangement of it. Now we're going to take it out of here the way we have to today with a couple by Dolly Parton. We are WWOZ, and we will catch you right here in this chair for Jazz from Jax with the professor. He's here. Where's he going to take you?
2: Dolly World.
1: That's right. And space. All right. We love you. We miss you, Dolly. Thank you for making this world a more beautiful and kinder place.

Yes, indeed, the immortal Dolly Parton. The world is diminished by her departure. We will spend some time thinking about Dolly a little bit later in this show. We have some wonderful guests with us, too, to talk about the James Booker Fest coming. Let's set the ball rolling the way we always do with something from Sun Ra.

0: All right, that's the brand new thing from Moses Eufy, the Moses Eufy Trio. Brand new music from that group. It's called Chasing Light, the name of the album. We heard a thing called Inner Circles. Before that, it was Love in Outer Space, the interdimensional version from Sun Ra and his orchestra from an album called The Kingdom of Discipline. What a pleasure it is to welcome Rachel Dangermond and Joe Crown to the OZ Airwaves. Hello, guys. How are you?
1: Hello.
2: We're great.
1: We're great. Thank
0: and
1: you so much.
0: You've been working hard to bring off what has become the late summer ritual of this part of the Gulf Coast. Tell us what's happening.
1: Well, we're having our 7th annual Booker Fest at Hunterman Hall. We're very excited. Every year it just gets better and better.
0: Yeah.
1: And Joe Crown's with me because he'll be doing the Booker tribute. We're very excited. It's Joe Crown Trio. Featuring Papa Molly.
0: Yep. So, ooh, fun.
1: Yeah, so it's going to be great. And we have a tremendous lineup, and I could tell you all about it. You want me to tell you all about it?
0: Yes, indeed. Let's start with the very specific thing. This takes place at the 100 Men Hall in Bay St. Louis.
1: Yeah. 100 Men Hall is a African-American landmark in Bay St. Louis. It's over 100 years old, and it was on the Chitlin Circuit.
0: Mm-hmm.
1: And I bought it in 2018 mm-hmm. and resurrected the nonprofit that was formed in 1894.
0: Wow.
1: Right.
0: Wow, that's some old paperwork.
1: My articles of incorporation are handwritten.
0: Wow.
1: And it's been a wild trip, but it's been fantastic. Joe and I were talking about it on the way in today.
2: Yeah, uh-huh.
1: Yeah, so it's great.
0: And so, Joe, you're now playing a significant role in the Booker Fest stuff, huh?
2: Well, I think this is – I was just thinking about it. I think this is the fourth time?
1: Yeah, something like that.
2: I played it a bunch.
0: Gotcha. Okay. Gotcha.
1: Because we had like a New Orleans piano night usually on Friday that you've done, and then you've done – right. So he's been I've done it a bunch of times.
2: Yeah. And it's a really great experience because, first of all – you have the 100 Men Hall, which in itself is, like Rachel said, it's a landmark, but the history of it is unbelievable. Yeah. People like Ray Charles and, you know, all the early New Orleans piano musicians, Irma Thomas, they all played through there.
0: Right.
2: And correct me if I'm wrong, but it wasn't one of the first clubs that had, that allowed black musicians or something?
1: No, it was actually built by and for the black community.
2: Right, interesting.
1: So it existed as a local place, became a regional place, and it was fully formed when you start having these black musicians traveling the South.
0: Mm-hmm.
1: So it was ready to accommodate them. You know, the manager at the Dewdrop in Central mm-hmm. City would come out and say, I need a vocalist, a bass player, get over to Hunter Men Hall. So we got on the Chitlin Circuit that way.
0: Interesting.
2: Right. And so you have all this history about it.
0: Yeah.
2: And for those people that know who James Booker was, it's a great event for it. There are a lot of people that come that are first being exposed to James Booker,
0: mm-hmm.
2: who is probably one of the more landmark piano players to come out of the 60s and, mm-hmm. and the 70s.
0: Sure.
2: He kind of like took the guardrails off of piano playing
0: mm-hmm.
2: because before Booker, everyone was very focused on Professor Longhair and mm-hmm. Boogie Woogie.
0: Mm-hmm.
2: And then all of a sudden Booker was like, came along and it was like, wow, mm-hmm. now we can do all this other stuff.
0: Right.
2: And the guy just never really got his career going due to his personal issues with, you know, like substance
1: addiction.
2: Abuse
1: sure.
2: and things like that. And he passed away at a very young age of 43. And so he kind of went unnoticed. Mm-hmm. And one of the things about Booker was that he spent his early childhood until he was about 10 years old living in Bay St. Louis.
1: Raised by his aunt there.
2: His aunt.
1: His aunt, Bessie Lozano.
2: Uh-huh. So Bay St. Louis has a connection to Booker. I mean, he was a New Orleans guy, but there is a certain amount of connection to Bay St. Louis that he spent his very early childhood there.
0: I'm sure he first sat down at a piano probably in Bay St. Louis.
1: He did, and he actually played with St. Rose, which is the black Catholic church there. And there are many people, like when I first moved to Bay St. Louis, I was like, wait a minute, James Booker was raised here. And they said, yeah, you know, he would just be walking around.
0: Wow.
1: And I was like, wow. I mean, like, that's amazing. And they mm-hmm. said, well, he was just one of us.
0: Uh-huh.
1: And he played at, you know, my grandmother's house. He would come over and play the piano after church. So he has, you know, a family history there.
0: Sure.
1: And so we started Booker Fest at the very beginning, like in 2019, mainly to celebrate and commemorate this amazing musician who was raised there. And he's one of the many to celebrate and commemorate this amazing musician who was raised there. And he's

0: weekend.
1: Labor Day weekend. So it starts September 4th, which is Friday. Mm-hmm. We always start at night, and we're going to start on Friday night. We're going to start with Chris Vincent and the Raw Deals, and then we're going to move into the Rumble.
0: Okay.
1: Okay. And then Saturday, we always start kind of a la Jazz Fest with the St. Rose Gospel Choir playing. Okay. And then Maggie Corner and her band are going to mm-hmm. play.
0: Okay.
1: And then Joe will come on, his trio with yep. Papa Molly. And then we're going to end with Waterseed.
0: Wow.
1: And then Sunday, we're going to have Lost Bayou Ramblers playing.
0: Wonderful.
1: Yeah, so we'll finish off with free jambalaya. And
0: I was going to say food. Yeah. There's going to be food's part of the picture.
1: Right. We have Gene Coya. He's a chef in the area, and he's going to be doing Friday and Saturday. We always have food. We have, mm-hmm. you know, a cash credit bar. And most of the music was put together by Alligator Mike. He does a lot of our promotions these days.
0: Very good.
1: So,
0: and let's give everybody the address for Thousand Man Hall. I'm sure they can find it, but it's Union Street.
1: It's 303 Union Street.
0: Got it.
1: It's back at town, right in back of the historic train depot.
0: Okay.
1: And it's an experience. Mm-hmm. And you can start on Friday or you can come as early as Thursday. We have a happy hour every Thursday night.
0: Amazing.
1: And so, yeah.
0: And we should tell people, basically, this is only about 45 minutes or so from here, roughly.
1: I call it New Orleans East East.
0: There you go. New Orleans East East. That's
1: right.
0: I love it.
1: So we're just a hop, skip, and a jump. And we were marveling at our time because we drove from the coast in the pouring rain, and we got here with time to spare.
2: Yeah,
0: perfect. So, folks, it's just a hop and a skip. New Orleans East East in Bay St. Louis.
1: That's right.
0: You can be there in just a minute. And what a weekend you guys have planned. And this is, I know you took a few years off because of the pandemic, but this has been going on 1 year. Okay.
1: 1 year. So I've had the hall for 8 years, and this is our 7th year of Booker Fest. And it's an amazing, you know, it's just like a whole weekend of fun.
0: No doubt.
1: And, you know, we have a silent auction that goes on. We've got a shop. We sell merchandise. We have raffles. We, you know, like there's a lot to do.
0: Sure.
1: And so a lot of people get a hall pass and they kind of come and go.
0: Pass.
1: Yeah. So it's wonderful.
0: That's great.
1: It
0: just sounds like so much fun. And
1: it's
0: everybody I know that goes just comes back smiling for a week. It's just so much. And, you know, it's just, as Joe was saying, you're walking into that building, you're walking into history.
1: Absolutely.
0: It's Booker history in a big way, but it's also black history in a broader sense.
1: Yeah, black American music.
2: They have this huge mural on the outside of the building, and it's amazing.
1: Yeah, that was done by window.
2: You feel the spirit of the room.
0: I love it.
1: Yeah.
2: And it's not like one of these, like, you know, like high-tech built-up kind of thing. It's just this, it's got the feeling of this 1950s club.
0: I love it.
2: It's
0: magnificent. Joe, do you feel like playing a little Booker just to give people a little sense of the spirit we're talking
2: for.
0: About? Yes, indeed. Folks, Joe Crown is here, and he is moving toward the piano and going to conjure the spirit of Booker in the spirit of Booker Fest. Again, Labor Day weekend. Go in Thursday evening if you want. There's a happy hour, and then they really get rolling on Friday night, all of Saturday into Sunday, food and music and great times in Bay St. Louis, as Rachel calls it, New Orleans East East, just a hop and a skip over the coast. So Joe Crown, let's have some James Booker.

0: yes, that's right.
1: Yes, so exciting.
0: That's Joe Crown playing James Booker. Joe, yeah. Thank you for that. Yeah. You know, Joe, I got to ask, you know, as a keyboard player, what is it like to approach that music? That is, it's not how you start on piano, very obviously, right?
2: No.
0: To say the least.
2: Like learning that song, and that was a pretty straightforward transcription, like direct of what Booker played. It was kind of like playing upside down a little bit, because I always expect to do like traditionally, because it's in a stride style, I expect things to happen like on certain like on the downbeats and the upbeats and everything.
0: Right.
2: And the downbeats were actually become pickups into the upbeat. You know, okay. It's kind of like a weird way to. I'm trying to not to get too technical
0: sure.
2: about it, because
0: sure.
2: I'm assuming not yeah. everybody listening has yeah. a music degree.
0: Right, right.
2: Yeah. But it's just where you expect things to occur. It's backwards from that.
0: Wow.
2: And that was the beauty of what Booker did, was that. Especially in a song like that, where, you know, it is a stride style, because my left hand is doing that stride, mm-hmm. you know, bounce up and down on the piano, but it just is not in the conventional way. All
0: sure.
2: the rules for stride, some of the rules are there in the sense that you're doing the whole up and down with the hand, but you know, where the things are actually falling, those rules are just changed. And that was what Booker did.
1: Booker.
0: Yeah.
2: He just like, he said, well, you know, you don't have to do it in this square way all the
0: sure.
2: time. You can round those edges out, and you can anticipate things and leave holes where you expect things to happen.
0: Beautiful.
2: Leave a hole there.
0: Wow.
2: Then that's what we call syncopation.
0: Yeah.
2: And
0: yeah.
2: there's things that rhythmically are going on in like that piece that I played, that where, you know, the right hand and the left hand are just working against each other rhythmically, that, you know, before Booker, people just didn't really do that.
0: No, know? No. And only a profound student of the piano, I think, can even begin to
1: absolutely.
0: Imagine trying.
1: That's
2: well,
1: right.
2: And then we
1: the
2: had
1: master.
2: Henry Butler.
0: Yeah,
1: right, yeah.
2: Who,
1: exactly.
2: like, you know,
1: yeah.
2: people like Henry were like, you know, Booker was, he really opened up a big can of worms on shedding new light on how to approach things.
0: Ah, fantastic.
2: And that's why even to this day, you know, I think on a yearly basis, we do more Booker tributes than we do to other piano players. Everyone knew Fats and Alan and Dr. John and all those people. But Booker went so unnoticed in his career, and he was so monumental of a performer and a player that, you know, I mean, the 100 Men Hall and Rachel do the Booker Fest every year at Labor Day. The Maple Leaf has a Booker back bar session, they
0: right.
2: title it that,
0: right.
2: every Thursday. That's
0: okay.
2: 52 times a year.
0: Wow.
1: Wow.
2: We
1: that's
2: do
1: amazing.
2: Stuff up here at the radio station for Booker's birthday.
0: Right.
2: They do a Booker birthday bash at the Maple Leaf. I mean,
0: you know,
2: not that we
0: sure.
2: don't do other things, but we do multiple things every year annually for Booker to pay tribute to him, because he really went very unnoticed, you know, and I understand, you know, I read Dr. John's book, and he talks about Booker in there and about the difficulties that he had.
0: Sure.
2: And
0: sure.
2: it's understandable, but the talent was...
0: Well, it's just so... I mean, this festival is such a fabulous thing that now happens basically every Labor Day. Yeah. And it, you know, in Bay St. Louis, where
2: it
0: Booker
2: is,
0: spent his childhood in this beautiful space, and just a hop and a skip east of the city. So,
1: east. Let me just say... Yeah. Tickets are available at 100menhall.com. That's 100menhall.com. And we still have hall passes available, or you can buy. You can come for the individual days, whatever works. Foods for purchase, cash credit bar. I just want to say that it gives me just great joy to hear what Joe just said about Booker being represented. Like, Lily Kieber has come.
0: Yes.
1: She's given us permission to use Bayou Maharaj.
0: Yes.
1: It's an amazing documentary.
0: Yes,
1: just
0: is.
1: Really just so in depth and really well done. John Parsons shows up every now and then at Booker Fest, and we love seeing him there. And so it's just
0: excuse me, the poet Charisma Price has done a whole suite
1: absolutely.
0: Of poems about Booker, and
1: she
0: was there.
1: She came and she read. Yeah,
0: yeah.
1: Exactly. It's just been an amazing time to pay homage to him, so I feel very lucky.
0: You're doing great work, and
1: thank
0: it's
1: you.
0: Just it's a
1: doing
0: thrill.
1: God's work.
2: Thank you, Rachel, for doing this.
0: Yeah,
2: it's Rachel that's putting this.
0: Oh, I know.
1: Well, also,
2: it's her heart and soul that goes
1: well,
2: into
1: yeah,
2: it.
1: Yeah, but I need like you, Joe, and you, T.R.
0: Well, happy to do it, folks. Once again, if you didn't have a pencil ready. This is how you get your tickets. Go to 100 MENHALL. That's 100 Men Hall. The 100 is in the numerals, and then menhall.com. Mm-hmm. And you can jump on there and get your tickets. And, folks, these tickets do go fast. This is a popular thing, so don't wait. You know, do what you need to do to make sure you can get a spot out there. It's quite a thing. Food and raffles and so much music. And you just heard what Joe Crown's about. So
2: it's a lot of fun. You know, when we play the event, it's funny because one of the things about Booker was he wore an eye patch.
0: Yeah.
2: And
1: they all wear eye patches.
2: They all wear eye patches in the audience. Yeah. And it's looking out, playing all this stuff. I'm looking out, and half the audience has an eye patch.
0: I love it.
1: We have a superstar artist. As a matter of fact, Ann Madden, she came up with the name Booker Fest, and she also makes the eye patches every year.
0: Brilliant.
2: Yes. It's funny as can be. Like, the first time I saw it, it was a few years back where it became a thing.
0: Sure.
2: You know? And then you're up there on stage, and everyone's out there looking at you with one eye. You know?
0: Oh, my gosh. Wow.
1: So
0: well, once again, thanks, you guys,
2: thanks for doing this work.
0: And, again, Labor Day weekend, folks, their happy hour is Thursday evening. The music and food really rolls out Friday into Sunday. What a great scene. And it's just a quick jump down the road, 100-100-MENHALL.com to get tickets. And you want to get on those tickets sooner rather than later.
1: Thank you so much. Thanks. Yeah. Thank you for letting us come on your show.
0: Happy to do it.
1: To WWOZ, who always shouts us out on the live wire. So we really appreciate that notoriety.
0: That's what it's all about.
1: Yeah. Thanks.
0: You guys have a fabulous time at Booker Fest.
2: Thanks.
0: Sure thing.
1: Thank you.
0: All right, folks, you're listening to WWOZ 90.7 FM in New Orleans. The time is 4:27. Going to be right back with more great music right after this.
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0: Yes, indeed. Grover Washington Jr. from his great record, Soul Box, Volume 1. That, of course, was Trouble Man. 4:44 is the time. Going to be right back with more great music right after this.
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House by Dickie Brennan host Blake Amos at 4:30. Bacchanal presents the Tangiers Combo at 6 p.m. Bang Street Bar hosts Songwriters Night featuring Tina May, Jeff Krause, Sky Choice, Lisa O'Neill, and Chris Vincent starting at 8 p.m. Bayou Bar at the Pontchartrain welcomes the OGs featuring Peter Harris, David Torkanowski, Ashlyn Parker, and more at 8 and 10. BJ's Lounge has Bruzy's Bottoms Up open mic at 9 p.m. Bourbon Bar at the Bourbon Orleans Hotel has Shawan Rice at 8 p.m. Bufa's features Alex McMurray at 7 p.m. Cafe Istanbul hosts Phil DeGree and Sasha Eliana Durta, plus Jonathan Freilich does Bob Dylan starting at 8 p.m. Cafe Negril presents the Supermost Fantastic Blues and Such Jam at 7 p.m. Carousel Bar and Lounge at Hotel Montleon welcomes Naomi April at 8 p.m. Crescent City Brew House has the Ricky Knight Jazz Trio at 6 p.m. Dos Jefes has Javier Gutierrez at 8:30. The Fillmore features Devo at 8 p.m. Fritzl's Jazz Club hosts the Colin Myers Orchestra at 5

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Stormtroopers starting at 9 p.m. The Spotted Cat has Sweetie Pies of New Orleans at 6 and the Smoking Time Jazz Club at 9:30. Steamboat Natchez features the Dukes of Dixieland at 6 p.m. Tropical Isle Original hosts Dave Ferrato at 7 p.m. And Vaughn's Lounge presents Cutting Up with Lil Prince and the Youngbloods at 10 p.m. For the entire listing of today's live music events, including daytime performances, go to wwoz.org/livewire. 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

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Takuya Kuroda in the background with an artist known as Kuv.

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1: All right, let me let you know what you've been listening to. That was Nate Smith. His brand new one is called Fathers. We heard a tune called The Leak. And before that, it was some Kamal Williams from just a couple years back, a record called Woo Hen, a tune called Save Me. And right there under the lava, that was Kuvu with Takuya Kuroda. Beautiful album called Kuvu. We heard Nocturnal Leaf. 14 minutes past the hour, 5 o'clock. And time, folks, I want to just take a moment to sort of switch things up just a little bit and acknowledge the passing of one of America's great cultural icons. Dolly Parton has died, as you probably have heard by now. And, you know, it's kind of hard to imagine even what to say. She was a figure larger than life and did so much to make this world a better place. So many different kinds of people could identify with her in different ways. And she brought and did so much to make this world a better place. So many different kinds of people could identify with her in different ways. And

0: and funder of recovery efforts there. She is an extraordinary human being, and she is gone now. We will celebrate her with a quick homage. I think I speak for human beings everywhere when I say we will always love you.
1: Oh, go ahead and sit down. I'll do you another. I wasn't leaving anyway. I just wanted to see if you liked me. But in all... Boy, I fished for that one, didn't I? Anyway, thank you again for being so nice. And I appreciate it. Hi, Kenz.

0: Yes, indeed. The great Aaron Parks from a recent record of his that came out late last year called By All Means. That was for Maria Jose. Before that, the Five Blind Boys of Alabama with the Hot 8 Brass Band, I believe, called Down in New Orleans, doing All Fly Away and sending that out to everybody who is grieving the immortal Dolly Parton today. We did a thing called Live and Well, that album, just to get a little Dolly in her classic tune, I Will Always Love You. All right, 5:30 on the dot, straight up. What a joy it is to welcome to the OZ Airwaves Mr. Brad Walker, who has got a birthday party on the horizon.
1: I do. Hey, man, it's nice to see you.
0: Likewise,
1: How
0: man.
1: How you feeling?
0: I'm all right. It's
1: good.
0: So great to see you.
1: Good. Thank you, man.
0: 40, we'll just say 40. Let's just skip the detail.
1: 40-ish. Yeah, they stop mattering as much.
0: They
1: the
0: sure
1: more
0: do.
1: Of them you have, it's like
0: dude.
1: Only every 10 years is it really a big deal.
0: Yeah, and then it goes to a point where it's like, let's even not even look at those. I can tell you, man. I just like draw a blank in the calendar somewhere about mid-April. Doesn't happen.
1: Yeah.
0: But anyway, man, it's going to be a party at Snug Harbor, huh?
1: Yeah, I'm excited. I used to kind of gently mock the whole birthday show thing in my head. I remember when I came down here, a friend who I won't name was doing their birthday show at the Hi-Ho, and I remember just thinking, like, what kind of ego trip is that? Who throws their own birthday party and charges admission? You know what I mean?
0: Yeah.
1: But I was wrong. I've come around on that. As I've gotten older, I turned 42, actually next Monday, but the party will be on Sunday at Snug. I've realized how important it is to like celebrate that kind of milestone, like celebrate another year on this earth, which I'm very grateful for.
0: Yeah.
1: It makes me want to celebrate the many things that I'm grateful for. One of them being, you know, being a musician here in New Orleans, the greatest music city on earth. And, so I started with little solo sets and, they've just gotten bigger as the years have gone by. I didn't count, but it's 10 or 11 years of doing these. Started with solo sets at the Sidebar and Happy Land and, the last few years I've alternated between the Maple Leaf and Snug Harbor.
0: Right.
1: But it's just become a way to celebrate everything I care about, you know, in this life I have for myself. And it's fun because I get to, you know, celebrate at a place I really love, like Snug or the Leaf or, like I said, Sidebar and Happy Land when those places were happening.
0: I've been to a few of these, and they're such a ball, man.
1: Oh, they're fun, man. Yeah, and, you know, I get to celebrate all these incredible music fans that I've spent almost 20 years here now developing a relationship with, all these killer musicians. Right. I'm trying to figure out how to get in all the music we're going to do Sunday, because I got all these special guests. I just kept thinking, like, no, man, we got to have Johnny.
0: Yeah.
1: We got to have River. We got to have my friend Aurelian. We got to have my partner Naomi. You know what I mean? Got to have my friend Tiff Lampson. And then we're going to alternate a little bit between the two kind of like working bands I have right now. So everybody will be there, and it'll
0: be a scene.
1: Fun. It'll be a scene.
0: Sunday night at Snug, right?
1: Sunday night at Snug, yeah, we do two sets, 7:30 and 9:30. Both of the bands, one being my ongoing project with Stanton Moore, which also features Joe Ashlar and Martin Maskowski, and then my other band, The Monsters, with Andrew Yanofsky, Chris Sinek, and Alfred Jordan. We'll both be playing some tunes, and both will be backing up our various special guests on both of the sets.
0: And there's all kinds of guests going to be passing through.
1: Yeah, it'll be super fun, yeah. I just couldn't. I don't know. I mean, I can't call all my friends.
0: Right.
1: I try to call people I haven't been able to have as guests very often, because I've had guests over the years at Chickiwawa and Snug and the Maple Leaf, and these were some friends that I haven't gotten to play with enough. So, and it's, you know, it's a big party.
0: Indeed, you know. Of course. It's going to be a lot of fun.
1: Yeah.
0: Let's talk about, I know you've been busy, excuse me, all summer, as you always are. You're doing so much stuff and traveling a lot.
1: Yeah.
0: But you also got some recording on the horizon, and tell us about the kind of stuff you're working on a little bit.
1: Yeah, I've developed. I'm certainly not the only one. There's a lot of people that do it this way. But what works for me in New Orleans is like trying to play at the highest level that I can as a sideman. I'm very lucky to get to work with Anders Osborne as much as I do. I've been on the road with him a lot this summer. He's a great friend and one of the great artists we have. And I get to work with some other really great people. Ivan Neville and Tony Hall come to mind, and Johnny
0: wonderful.
1: V. And
0: yeah.
1: But when I'm not doing that, I'm just obsessed with making my own music. We play once every couple months at Snug. We play at the Leaf. I've got a really great trio in North Carolina with Matt Booth and this this great drummer, Al Sergel. We did a little tour this summer. We're going to record that project probably in January.
0: Great.
1: And the band with Stanton and Joe and Martin, we got about a year and a half under our belt, and it's definitely time to record that stuff.
0: Fantastic.
1: So, yeah, it's fun.
0: As soon as
1: it's
0: ready.
1: And I was telling you, we chose not to play it today on air because we're going to play something a little more high energy from a live record I did at Snug a few years ago. But I have this whole other record in the can of it's just piano, piano, bass, and myself on saxophone and all these atmospheric effects and stuff.
0: Gonna be
1: and
0: cool.
1: I got to get that out because it's so cool.
0: Yeah.
1: And it's so different. And once you record the next one, you got to work on that one.
0: Sure.
1: So y'all can be looking for that sometime soon, I hope.
0: What's it going to be called? Do you have a title yet?
1: Yeah, there is a working title. It's a little on the nose, but I was going to call it Oh, To Be a Lost Soul. Because it comes from a time... we all go through it to where things just don't seem to be clicking. And I'm grateful to have music because that is something that always, I won't say it always clicks for me, but that's a way I can always express what's going on in my heart, and mind, and spirit. We recorded this trio record that I'll pop on OZ at some time soon to play out at Dockside. It was, it snowed and there were icicles.
0: I remember.
1: It was wild, but, But anyway.
0: Fantastic.
1: It's all kinds of music on the horizon.
0: Cool. Well, we'll be watching for all of it, looking forward to all of it. And folks, once again, Snug Harbor sets at 7:30, 9:30 this coming Sunday night. Brad Walker, birthday jam, blowout with all kinds of musicians going to be on the scene that night. Should be quite a good time.
1: Yeah, I'm stoked. We had one of our rehearsals this morning. We're having one on Thursday and got a bunch of new stuff planned for y'all. And I let all the guests pick out stuff that they were excited about playing. So
0: fantastic.
1: And you can get all the info on that either on Snug's website or on all my social media and website.
0: Sounds great.
1: Yeah.
0: Happy birthday, Brad.
1: Thanks,
0: Walker.
1: Thanks, Ro.
0: Once again, Sunday night at Snug Harbor, Brad Walker. Going to be beautiful. Two sets, 7:30 and 9:30. 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

0: How about AJ Hall on the drums? That's Nathan Lambertson on the bass. Oscar Rossignoli at the piano. My name is Brad Walker. We are thrilled you could join us tonight. Thank you so much for being here. Thanks to Snug Harbor for having us.
1: Yes, indeed. Brad Walker. That was from his album Live at Snug Harbor. Came out about 10 years ago, again, with Oscar Rossignoli, Nathan Lambertson, and A.J. Hall. And you can hear Brad Walker live at Snug Harbor this Sunday night. Birthday time for Brad Walker.
2: That's right? Right. Big show, big celebration.
1: A lot of friends, a lot of people. Going to be a good time.
2: Yeah, Johnny V and River Eckert and Naomi April and Tiff Lamson and Aurelian Barnes are going to join us as special guests. And both of my two working bands, my ongoing project with Stanton Moore that also features Joe Ashlar and Martin Mazikowski, and The Monsters featuring Andrew Yanofsky and Chris Sinek and Alfred Jordan will all be there.
1: Man, that
2: I don't know
1: is
2: where we're going to put them all. I don't know how we're going to make it through all the music, but it's going to be fun to try.
1: It's going to be amazing. I mean, just rattling off that list of names, what a night. Folks, again, Sunday night at Snug Harbor, birthday party for Brad Walker. Going to be a scene. Sets at 7:30 and 9:30. I would jump on tickets in advance. This is going to be a big crowd in there.
2: Yeah, and we it's summertime, so it's actually a slightly lower ticket point than it sometimes is for us. It's I think a 30 plus, you know, the fees and stuff like that, which in high season in October and April and March, it's more like 45.
1: Yeah. All right. Happy birthday, Brad Walker.
2: Thanks, T.R. It's great to see you, man.
1: Yes,
2: thanks for having
1: indeed.
2: Me on.
1: Right on, folks. Let's take it up at the top of the hour with something classic from the great Joe Henderson. This is a little compilation called Ballads and Blues. This thing called Out of the Night, and then we'll get into our side of vinyl at 6 o'clock, 90.7 FM in New Orleans.

All right, folks, time to do the thing we always do. It's 6 o'clock on the Tuesday edition of Jazz from the very top at the Old Jack's Brewery. That is to play A Side of Vinyl. This week's selection, it comes from the mid-60s heyday of the Blue Note label. This is a Bobby Hutcherson record with an all-star band, Freddie Hubbard, Herbie Hancock, Ron Carter, Joe Chambers, James Spaulding, all together on this Bobby Hutcherson-led album called Components. 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Here's Bobby Hutcherson's Components.

0: Yes, indeed. The great Bobby Hutcherson from a brilliant album of the mid-60s on the Blue Note label called Components, with Ron Carter, Joe Chambers, and Herbie Hancock, Freddie Hubbard, and James Spalding. And, of course, the leader and the composer of all the tunes you heard on Vibraphones, Bobby Hutcherson. Again, the album is called Components. 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Going to be right back with more great music right after this word.
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1: 6:30 on the dot, straight up. Let me let you know what you were just listening to. That was Dollar Brand and Archie Shepp. The album is called Duet, a tune called Left Alone. As I say, 6:30 straight up, you got to tune to WWOZ 90.7 FM in New Orleans. Here's a brand new release from the vaults of a Chet Baker performance in Italy, done, I want to say, early 80s, and quite a thing with some Italian musicians. The album is called Shine, and here he is doing the great old standard, I'm a Fool to Want You. Thank you.

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1: Yes, indeed. That was Chet Baker from a very recent release. It came from the vault, the deep archives. They're calling this record Shine. And, of course, that was the great old standard, I'm a Fool to Want You. Here's Charlie Hayden's Quartet West, 90.7 FM, New Orleans, where the time is 6:45.

Yes, indeed. That's Charlie Hayden and his Quartet West from an album called The Best of the Quartet West, Où es-tu, mon amour? 6:52 is the time. 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Well, Neil is here to deliver his 1950s rhythm and blues program. It'll be a wang-dang-doodle, to be sure, as it always is. My name's T.R. Johnson. What a pleasure it has been to spin the best of the new releases, as well as some neglected classics, as I do every Tuesday from 4 till 7. Hope you've enjoyed it as much as I have, and I will see you in the future.